0: further, Toby Goff explains.
1: National average prices for unleaded petrol have hit $2.37 a litre, with diesel reaching $2.78. Some communities are reporting over the past week. NRMA spokesperson Peter Khoury says, unless some

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4: And hectare burn is just underway off John Renshaw Drive at Black Hill. Meanwhile, a 100-hectare burn is being conducted today through till Sunday in the Wirrikarta National Park near Nulkeba. The Housing Industry Association says the Hunter needs more tradies to meet housing targets. Hunter Executive Director Craig Jennion says the country's residential building industry is more than 80,000 skilled workers short, with the pinch being felt particularly strong locally as the Hunter undergoes structural transitions. He says the region needs more homes, but more importantly, we need the people to build them.
5: It is one of the key elements that is of concern to industry, and particularly as we compete against other sectors for new staff and new.
4: Meanwhile, Hunter MP Dan Ripicoli says the key to fixing the issue is bringing in more skilled migrants. It follows Labor's migration policy announcement yesterday, looking to cut back net overseas migration by 20,000 people next financial year, with crackdowns on international students, backpackers and visa overstayers. But Dan Ripicoli says we should enlist the help of overseas workers where our local supplies fall short.
6: We know we need to build more houses in the Hunter. We know we need to train more people up, more tradies up, and we know that we need to bring more tradies in. These are things that we know that need to happen to make sure that the construction industry can keep up with the homes that they need to build.
4: A woman has now been charged following the discovery of an Auburn unit block nearly 3 weeks ago. A woman who police believe is the mother of the child has now been arrested following extensive inquiries. The 24-year-old's been charged with concealing the birth of the child and disposing a body. She's been granted conditional bail and is due to face court next month. Medicinal cannabis users in New South Wales will now be allowed to drive with small amounts of the drug in their system. Labor's changes to the road laws have passed Parliament, allowing those with prescriptions to avoid automatic penalties if they return a positive test to cannabis. The THC level in their system will still need to be below a set threshold. Construction is now underway on a new ambulance station at Caves Beach. The facility will bring 8 new vehicles into Lake Macquarie, with construction set to wrap up late next year. Swansea MP Yasmin Catley says it's a
7: community, and being an ageing population like we are, it's really important that people have the confidence that when they need an ambulance or when they need healthcare, that their government's providing it.
4: And Novocastrians are being invited to take a peek behind the curtain at Newcastle Council with new tours of City Hall. The hour-long tour will guide participants through the history of local government in Newcastle and the building itself. Lord Mayor Gavin Morris says it's a great opportunity for residents to learn more about the city they live in.
8: There's so much history in there, and the paintings and the plaques, and now this tour reveals all, and you'll have the ability, the chance to connect to the history, but also the political history of Newcastle and the decisions that have been made.
4: Council with new tours of City Hall. The hour-long tour will guide participants through the history of local government in Newcastle and the building itself. Lord Mayor Gavin Morris says it's a great opportunity for residents to learn more about the city they live in.
8: There's so much history in there, and the paintings and the plaques, and now this tour reveals all, and you'll have the ability, the chance to connect to the history, but also the political history of Newcastle and the decisions that have been made to create the city that we enjoy every day.
4: The tours will run from September 28 to October 1, with tickets available online.
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4: The Newcastle Knights are calling on two of their breakout stars to stand up against a Monster Warriors side in Sunday's semi-final. Jermaine McEwen and Francis Manulelula will start on the edges for the Knights at Eden Park. Coach Justin Holbrook says both players have come up a long way since the start of the pre-season.
10: Jermaine from the start of the year forced his way in, and now Francis with his opportunity has been outstanding for us. So yeah, to both our back rows, they're doing a great job.
4: Meanwhile, the Warriors coach says he learned a lesson during his time at the Panthers about how a side can turn around a loss in week one of the NRL finals. It's unclear if Dallin Watene-Zelezniak will be fit in time, while the Knights remain hopeful that Dylan Lucas can overcome an ankle injury. In the AFL, the Swans coach says the side is ready for a showdown with minor premiers Fremantle in tonight's AFL Grand Final qualifier in front of a home crowd at the SCG. And Australia's Adam Scott's just one shot off the pace after the opening.

0: opening round of the PGA Championship. 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
5: Okay, lots of sunshine around Newcastle and the Hunter for today with a moderate fire danger and tops of 26 to 29 degrees. Sun setting this afternoon at 14 to 6. A bright weekend as well, Saturday, Sunday and Monday. Up around 30 tomorrow and 33 for Sunday and Monday in parts of the Hunter as well. Warm few days on the way before some rain and the temperatures again. The bottom dropping out of it by about Tuesday again for a couple of days. Right now, 19 degrees for you at Wall's End, 18 degrees at both Tomago and Abermain. It's 8 after 10 at 2NURFM 103.7.
1: He had a top 10 hit in the 70s, appeared as a TV judge, and has seen his songs recorded by Meatloaf, Joe Cocker, and The Hoff. Hi, I'm Mark Rourke with the University of Adelaide before pursuing a career in music.
6: Ernie Sigley gave me my first break. I lined up at 10th Street in North Adelaide, and he put me on his show, and I sang. And then Ernie got the gig back in Melbourne. He brought me back with him. And so it was a big, big deal. And I remember coming to Melbourne and did Ernie's show, and I've always loved Ernie for that.
1: In 1974, he was a contestant on the Channel 9 Talent Quest Showcase. After being noticed, he signed a record deal with EMI and released his debut album, Dawn in Darkness, the following year.
6: Well, my first album actually stiffed. My first album was a song that there was a bunch of original songs.
1: His first release was a hit, Never Gonna Fall in Love Again.

0: It's Mark Holden for Coffee Break on 2NURFM. Following the success of I Want to Make You My Lady came another hit with Last Romance.
1: This is my last romance. Last romance.
0: At the TV Week King of Pop Awards in 1976, he won Most Popular New Talent.
2: I'd pretty much done everything four times. I'd done The Young Doctors. I was Dr. Greg Mason on that show. I had a show called Target on the ABC, which was a young people's program from 6 to 6:20. I had a radio program. I'd done Joseph's Technicolor Dreamcoat. I'd done The Young Doctors. I'd done a film. I did a film called Newsfront. I did a film called Blue Fire Lady. So all these things, I'd done all the Tonight shows. And I thought, well, I had this opportunity from Elton John's manager, John Reed, saw me on television, and he called me up to the Siebel Townhouse in Sydney, and I got Peter Ricks, who's Marsh's manager, who was my manager at the time, and we went to England, and we arrived in London, and Elton John had sent a Rolls Royce to pick us up. So we're picked up by a Rolls Royce and we're driven to Knightsbridge, which is Elton's house was in Knightsbridge. And Elton said, look, I'm playing with the Eagles at Wembley Stadium tonight. And do you want to come?
0: Relocating to Los Angeles in 1980, he worked both as a songwriter and music producer. For 3 years, Mark worked with David Hasselhoff, producing and coordinating his albums. In 1999, Mark moved back to Australia and launched Vanessa Amorosi onto the Australian and international stage, where she saw success. In 2003, he became a judge on the Australian Idol television show, where his phrase touchdown became the highest form of accolade for the contestants.
3: Yes! Touchdown!
0: He also graduated with a Bachelor of Law degree from Monash University in 2001, and in 2009 signed the Victorian bar roll and now is practising as a full-time barrister. It's Mark Holden for Coffee Break on 2NURFM.

0: Good times and great music. All right, at 2 at URFM 103.7, Mark Holden, a couple of his best for Coffee Break for us this morning. Lindsay Carr in the next little bit. And we'll be taking a look at some of those weekend activities for you to get involved with. In the meanwhile, we're up on the Facebook page today. We've taken a look at garbage bins. The South Grampians Council down in Victoria, southwestern Victoria, have decided that, well, they'll start fining people up to $219 for having the wrong rubbish in the wrong bin. So we're asking your thoughts on some of that. G'day, Linda. We've had people going through the bin looking for cans and bottles. Who's to say they don't put things back in the wrong bin? I suggest finding the people who rummage through the bins, then start thinking about the other. Shane says, no, myself and my neighbour down the street had rubbish put in the recycle bin and both got stickers. You're in the naughty bin like me, I guess. Stacey, is someone going to go around every house on bin days and check them? We could be getting to that. Well, if there's a $220 fine, a couple of those, and they've certainly already in front of whatever the wage is, which is a shame. G'day, Daryl. Some people just don't care and don't recycle. Good luck trying to do that, and drivers staying on time, emptying bins, more work for the drivers as well. But say there, Don replied to that saying, yeah, look, drivers aren't doing the inspection. It's other employees employed specifically for this job. From what I've heard, the trucks also have a camera that monitors the bin as it's empty. A lot of them have the cameras inside as well. Brett, green bin, yes. Yellow bin, yes. Black bin, no, that's for rubbish. Mind your business. And cheers. And Stephen, what happens if you're not the person who put the rubbish in the incorrect bin? What if a passerby in the neighbourhood who just couldn't care less? And that is a point there. That is a point because the rubbish is in the bin. How do you know that I put it there? It could have been anybody. Probably wasn't, but it could have been. Have your say on this one up on our Facebook page this morning at 2 on URFM.
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2: 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Usually, if there is an asset in the deceased's name of $30,000 or more, probate is required by an asset holder, such as a bank or superannuation fund. 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

0: Good times, great music. 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Look, a weekend is just about upon us, which means Lindsay Carr makes his way in to let us know about some of the happenings. And Lindsay, I thought we'd better ask by asking you, what are your plans for the weekend? Got anything exciting happening?
1: I have a barbecue at the moment. That's about it. But that'll be quite okay.
0: Okay, I'm just checking my phone. I don't see the invite there. So what's
1: going on? No, I've got it with me here.
0: Okay.
1: Yes, I'm sorry. I was going to give it to you after we'd finished.
0: Right.
1: But that's okay.
0: Conveniently waited till there was no yes. chance I could go.
1: Yeah.
0: That's good. Mate, you enjoy that. You know, proper sausages and everything, like not none of these fake meat ones.
1: No. Everything that you would like.
0: Authentic.
1: Everything that you would like, yes.
0: Steaks.
1: All set, yes.
0: Lovely,
1: all
0: that lovely stuff. Yes. All right, let's have a look at some of the big happenings over the weekend and your chances to see some sculptures in the Hunter.
1: Yes, it's the Wallumbai Valley Sculpture Festival, which is held every 2 years, and it's the largest and longest running of its kind in regional New South Wales. There are more than 180 modern works on show. Some are at the indoor galleries of Wallumbai and nearby Laguna, and the others are displayed along the outdoor trail in spectacular country landscapes. The works are by new and established Australian and international artists. And the festival also features workshops and guided tours, and at weekends there are talks by the artists. That's the Wallumbai Valley Sculpture Festival, which is running daily until Sunday week.
0: And if you're in for a bit of a French thriller, Katara is the place to be.
1: Yes, tonight is French Friday night at Katara's Event Cinemas, and the film is The Moneymaker. Now, this is based on the true and remarkable story of a man who ran a secret counterfeiting scheme in his garden shed for more than 15 years.
0: Wowzers.
1: And in that
0: crazy
1: time, he managed to evade a relentless police hunt. His high denomination notes supposedly almost destabilized the French economy, and he's still regarded as the most skilled counterfeiter of the 20th century. So that sounds all right. The Moneymaker, it's rated M, and it is, of course, in French with English subtitles. And it's at Katara tonight at 7. If you'd like to get there a little earlier, around about 6 or so, you can enjoy the little French market, which is held in the foyer and sells French-inspired pastries and handicrafts.
0: Yeah, got to love a true crime thriller there. And of course, the government doesn't like, Lindsay, anybody printing money other than them.
1: Yeah, and exactly. And especially from the garden shed for more than 15 years.
0: Yeah.
1: Unbelievable.
0: Yeah, that's right, twice the price. You'll be able to hear some voices at Warners Bay.
1: Oh, yes, it's the annual Festival of the Choirs this Sunday, hosted by the Lake Macquarie Music Society. It features 10 esteemed music ensembles from Newcastle, Lake Macquarie, Maitland and Port Stephens, with a program of classics, pop and jazz, including a cappella and barbershop-style harmony. And among the many highlights, there's a massed choir finale. So an afternoon of fine music and glorious voices. Festival of the Choirs, it's at the Warners Bay Theatre this Sunday at 2, and the tickets are available online, and it's free admission for children.
0: And lastly, your chance to pick up some records, CDs, tapes, a whole bunch of stuff. The Record Fair is back.
1: Ah, the Newcastle Record and CD Fair. It's also taking place this Sunday, and it's in Hamilton. So you know the drill, thousands of rare and collectible items, plus memorabilia. You're advised to take some cash because not all stallholders will have FPOS. And don't forget to take a bag or two for all the bargains that you'll no doubt buy. The Record and CD Fair this Sunday between 9 and 3, and it's at Hamilton's Uniting Church Hall in Beaumont Street.
0: As always, Lindsay, the pleasure was ours. Thank you so much for your time.
1: That's okay, and I'll see you again on Sunday, apparently, at the barbecue.
0: Only your barbecue sauce, though, no tomato sauce, please.
1: What sort of sauce?
0: Barbecue sauce only.
1: Only? Oh, well, there'll be both, but you get more. Well,
0: I don't
1: make
0: want
1: sure
0: the
1: that.
0: Other.
1: Mm. No, okay, but I'll make sure that you have the barbecue.
0: Excellent.
1: Oh, okay.
0: Thanks, mate. Good stuff. And a reminder, if you can catch up with some of those events in full and many, many more at the Arts News page at 2NURFM.com.au.
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0: Across Hunter Waters today, north to north easterly, 15 knot winds by early afternoon, then trending to the north northeast late evening. Seas around a metre with a southerly 2 to 3 metre swell and a high tide on the way at 1 o'clock this afternoon. Look, sunny is the call for the next few days, up around 30 tomorrow, up to 33 today, and 33, I should say, for Saturday, Sunday and Monday. Today, ooh, that's a little bit better. 26 for the coast and 29 elsewhere. Right now, 20 degrees by the lake at Spears Point. 21 degrees for you at Morpeth. With the passing parade up in a couple of minutes, a little minder for us at 2NURFM.

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2: This is John Doremus with a passing parade of the story of a drab little man who won international fame as a great lover. On a day in 1887, the ladies of the Romanian court were bubbling with excitement. The great Pierre Loti was due in Bucharest at the invitation of Queen Pauline Elizabeth. As he entered the court salon, there were loud sighs of disappointment. Instead of the handsome suntanned seafarer of their dreams, they saw a pasty-faced runt of a man in a gray suit, with a tightly corseted waistline and ridiculous high-heeled shoes that caused him to walk as if he were on stilts. One of the ladies tittered, and then another. Before long, the salon was rocking with laughter. Pierre Loti was born in Rochefort, France, in 1850. Since his family traditionally went to sea, there was no question that he would follow suit. He entered Naval College without enthusiasm, and in 1869 was posted to the ship Jean Bart as a junior midshipman. Almost immediately, the Jean Bart left on a world cruise. And so to stem his loneliness, he took to writing about different ports the ship visited. He sent the articles back to various French journals. To his astonishment, they were not only published, but widely acclaimed. On returning to France, he found that he was a writer of some note. The Franco-Prussian War brought him back to Earth with a jolt, but he managed to find the time while his ship was patrolling the Prussian coast to write a novel entitled The Iceland Fisherman. When the war ended, he embarked on another world cruise, reaching the untouched Polynesian Islands. From his adventures there came Rare Hue, the first of his autobiographical love stories. It told of his pagan marriage to a beautiful Tahitian maid, of their brief life together, and their final tragic parting. It adjusts the touch of naughtiness to ensure instant success. A year later in Morocco, he became involved with the Creole wife of a wealthy merchant, and another Loti novel soared to the top of the bestseller list. Whether Loti's loves were anything more than interludes traditionally common to sailors in foreign parts is uncertain. But if they convinced his public, they also convinced him. He sank deeper and deeper into the role of a love-torn suitor in his private life, seeking solace in promiscuous affairs and drinking fiercely to drown his sorrows. The seal was set on his fame in 1887, when he was enrolled in the Legion of Honor for his service in the Navy and elected to the French Academy. The same year, Queen Pauline Elizabeth, wife of King Carol I of Romania, invited him to her court. Though his appearance sadly disillusioned the ladies of the court, he formed an enduring friendship with the Queen. As he grew older, Loti developed a morbid fear of death, a fear that sent him to the Holy Land in the hope of gaining assurance of survival in the life hereafter. When inspiration did not come to him at Mount Olivet, he went to India to seek the wisdom of the Indian mystics. The writings he sent back from his faith-seeking pilgrimage mirrored the... When inspiration did not come to him at Mount Olivet, he went to India to seek the wisdom of the Indian mystics, the French Academy. The same year, Queen Pauline Elizabeth, wife of King Carol I of Romania, invited him to her court. Though his appearance sadly disillusioned the ladies of the court, he formed an enduring friendship with the Queen. As he grew older, Loti developed a morbid fear of death, a fear that sent him to the Holy Land in the hope of gaining assurance of survival in the life hereafter. When inspiration did not come to him at Mount Olivet, he went to India to seek the wisdom of the Indian mystics, the rival in the life hereafter. When inspiration did not come to him at Mount Olivet, he went to India to seek the wisdom of the Indian mystics. The writings he sent back from his faith-seeking pilgrimage mirrored the futility of his search. Strangely enough, as his life neared its end, the fear of death waned, and he died peacefully in Rochefort, the town of his birth, on June 10th, 1923. Our time is up till we meet again for another chapter in the Passing Parade. This is John Doremus. Thank you so much, and goodbye for now.
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Latest news and information from Ollie Golder on the Hunter News team up in a minute for us. Sunny today and up around 27 or 8 degrees for us today. A little warmer tomorrow, up around 30, and parts of the valley may hit 33 for Sunday and Monday. 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

0: 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That's why the smart blokes head to Muswellbrook Steel. 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
1: 20,000 people in the next financial year, with a focus on international students, backpackers and visa overstayers.

0: Try, try. For children under the age of 16, following the lead of Australia. Some individual EU countries have already announced their own plans to limit social media access, including France and Spain. The Prime Minister is on his way to the US to meet with tech giants about issues, including the social media restrictions. Construction is now underway on the new Caves Beach Ambulance Station. The Cayuga Close facility will feature 8 ambulance parking bays, admin and office areas, staff amenities and logistics facilities. Swansea MP Yasmin Catley says it will provide a major boost to local frontline healthcare.
1: It's great to have the health infrastructure that you need in community. And as the Caves Beach and Swansea community grows in years ahead, we will be completely equipped and ready to respond.
0: Briefly, the receivers of Q Clothing say there's been good initial interest from potential buyers after the fashion brand collapsed into voluntary administration. 4 people have been arrested who police believe travelled from Victoria to Sydney to carry out criminal contracts. The rise in the number of taller, heavier vehicles is being blamed for a rising national pedestrian death toll. And Novocastrians are being invited behind the scenes of Newcastle Council. Tours will begin next week of City Hall, guiding participants through the history of both the building and the region. Lord Mayor Gavin Morris says it's worth a visit.
2: So I've been walking up and down those halls and spending time in the Lord Mayor office, and I just didn't realise how much history is behind every single painting, every single plaque, everything in that establishment has a story behind it. It is fascinating.
0: In finance, the All Ords is up 32 points at 89.43, one Australian dollar buying 71.15 US cents.
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0: The Warriors are preparing to harness the atmosphere at a sold-out Eden Park when they take on the Knights in a do-or-die NRL final on Sunday. Tana Boyd told Today they're looking forward to putting on a show for the crowd at Auckland.
4: Good.
5: I know the boys are pumped. We've been out there all week training, preparing. So, it's a pretty cool feel in there, and I can't wait. So I'm looking forward to it.
0: Meanwhile, the NRLW finals series kicks off tonight with the Tigers up against the Raiders. Sydney's lost veteran Harry Cunningham to a calf injury for tonight's preliminary final against Fremantle. The Dockers will go in unchanged at the SCG. And Australians Adam Scott's fired at opening round 67 to be just one shot off the pace at the PGA Championship. Now you're up to date with the latest 2NURFM news.
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11: Sunny with those light winds turning west to northwest as we head throughout the day. Tonight down to between 7 and 13 degrees. For Saturday, Sunday and Monday, sunny there. Tomorrow up around 30 and up to 33 for parts of the valley on Sunday and Monday. We have a moderate fire danger with tops of 26 today, 29 for the valley. Right now, 22 degrees for you in and around Jesmond. 21 degrees at Currie and 19 degrees at Singleton Heights. Just coming up to 6 past 11 at 2NURFM 103.7.

0: 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All right, on our Facebook page this morning, this has been an interesting discussion. Your council down in Victoria has decided that if you put the wrong rubbish in the, or the rubbish in the wrong bin, it's probably the best way to say it, you'll get fined $219 on your third go around. So we're asking, what do you reckon about that? Good idea, bad idea? And who puts the garbage out at your place? Philip says, oh, no, don't give them ideas. They'll start that program by charging more money. Yeah, fair enough. Peter, you reckon no, but only in cases where it's blatantly deliberate. Most people do their best. I put green waste in the red bin if it's noxious or the green is full and there is that much that can't go in the yellow. Soft plastics are a disaster, and with the rates the people are charged versus lack of services and outrageous parking fees, many are trying to do the right thing. And Norm said, look, once the bin's out in the gutter, you have no control of what other people put in it. I know this from personal experience. And Glenn, yep, I think you're on the money here. Just local government chasing more money at the ratepayers' expense. We are taxed enough, plus cost of living is getting worse. So no, it's not right to charge people more. And g'day David saying, I received a naughty boy sticker on the recycle bin for placing a small piece of aluminium tube in it. So I rang Port Stephens Council and was told that that type of aluminium can't be detected by the machine. Go figure. All right, we're asking your thoughts. 4921626 are on the Facebook page on this one today. Next, we'll take a look at volunteering for the Newcastle cruise ship season with Stuart Ford, the volunteer coordinator there with the Newcastle Cruise Volunteer Group at 2NURFM.
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7: I've heard people say that too much of anything is not good for you, baby. But I don't know

0: Good times, great music at 2NURFM 103.7. And one of the great parts of the year is seeing some of the cruise ships make their way into the Hunter from all over the world. And some of the people there to actually greet them are the volunteers from the Newcastle Cruise Volunteer Group and their volunteer coordinator, Stuart Ford, joins us now. Stuart, thank you so much for your time today. How many people are involved in the group at the moment, Stuart?
1: We're reaching up to about 40 volunteers at the moment. We're just at the moment winding up our interviews, ready for our information and training days and the first cruise ship on the 8th of October.
0: All right, so the first one's not all that far away. And in terms of some of the things that the group gets involved with, I mean, obviously the cruise ships come in, and how do you guys liaise with the people in and off the ships? What happens?
1: Okay, so we have volunteers on the shuttle buses as they're transported into the city. So it's like a 10-minute introduction to Newcastle, a bit about the history of Newcastle. And then they're met by another 20, 30 volunteers at the Visitor Information Centre. And that's when we chat to the passengers and help them with maps and, you know, give them a bit of an idea what they can do on their short visit to Newcastle. They're only in for the usually from 8:30 to 4:30 during the day.
0: Yeah, nice little day trip. You get stretch the legs off the ship and all of that. Now, obviously, people coming from all over the world, they're on the ships, and then they're all of a sudden in the care of your volunteers. What are some of the things that people ask? Is anything odd that sticks out, or what are some of the things that they usually want to know about the area?
1: There's a lot of odd things, but and a variety of requests. You know, anything from a good cup of coffee, a dozen oysters. They want obviously pharmacies is a popular thing, but generally they just want to investigate the city in the short time they're here, and that's what we assist them with.
0: You scooted away from the odd things, though. Is there a couple of odd things?
1: Okay, one of the odd ones last year was a pool thermometer. So we moved them onto the shopping centre, and obviously they were concerned about the pool temperature on the ship. So that was a first off, just many odd requests, for different things.
0: Well, the more you ask, the more questions you end up with. I mean, why would it matter about the pool temperature? Anyway, but it obviously mattered to them, I guess. What sort of person makes a great cruise volunteer person, Stuart?
1: I think first up is a passionate Novocastrian, and there's plenty of those locally. Obviously, a good knowledge, a reasonable knowledge of Newcastle. We do a information and training session leading up to the commencement of the season. So that's where a lot of knowledge is gained, and with a bit of networking. But and the maps and the information that the Visitor Information Centre provides puts all that together to give them a good experience while they're in Newcastle.
0: All right, sounds pretty fantastic. And, of course, there's always the need for more great folks to jump aboard. Stuart, I'll let you go and get ready for some of those odd requests, but obviously to make sure that the faces are very much of the smiling variety that welcome to people to the Hunter, even though it's only for the day. Thank you for your time, Stuart.
1: Sure. Can I just say, if anyone is interested, we're just winding up our interviews, but just go on to the NTIG website and there's a contact button there that they can get in touch with us.
0: Yeah, always the best place to go is we've got the info for you up at our events calendar at our website, 2NURFM.com.au. 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

0: Good times and great music at 2NUR FM 103.7. Just a reminder on the roads this morning. There's a breakdown at City Road just near Scenic Drive. You're heading towards heading down towards Merriweather. One of the southbound lanes is closed there, so keep that in mind if you're travelling towards Newcastle. And over the weekend, yes, we will be out and about, looking forward to broadcasting live tomorrow morning from 9 as part of the Living Smart Festival at Spears Point Park. So if you are there, should be a fantastic day. If you can't, obviously you'll be able to hear some of the happenings from 9 tomorrow. And Kev doing the thing for you from 9 at Tirana Fest at Maitland Park. That is on Sunday. So a big weekend of happenings. Of course, we have the Living Smart Festival tomorrow and Tirana Fest on Sunday. And if you can get to both of those, fantastic. If you can't, you hear it all from between 9 and midday tomorrow here at 2NUR FM.
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0: Sunny with those light winds around at the moment. More sunshine for Saturday, Sunday and Monday. Now, the temperatures today up around 26 to 29. Our tops there around 30 tomorrow and up to 33 for parts of the Hunter on Sunday and Monday. Across the waters now, north-northeasterly 10 to 15 knot winds by early afternoon, then turning north-northwesterly late evening, with those winds up to 20 knots offshore by tonight as well. Seas around a metre with a southerly 2 to 3 metre swell, and we have a high tide on the way at 1 o'clock today at 1.5 metres with a low at 8 o'clock tonight. A sun leaving us at 14 to 6 today, humidity up around 80%, and currently by the lake at Toronto, just moved up to 23 degrees, 24 degrees for you right now. In and around Neath, it's 24 to midday at 2NUR FM 103.7.

0: Good times and great music at 2NURFM. It's Howard Jones and What Is Love. A big monster smash from Jagger and Bowie coming up in the next few minutes on the run-up to midday. And look, the weekend, plenty of things happening over the next couple of days because we'll mention where we will be. Also, lots of events at the events calendar and across at the Arts News page with Lindsay Carr from earlier as well. But here's one that is happening, and our events calendar is here. You can't get there over the weekend. Over the next couple of months, you certainly have the chance to do that. With the gang from the Raymond Terrace Men's Shed, the shop is again open inside the shopping centre at Raymond Terrace. And right in time to get a head start on Christmas. All of the handcrafted timber, whether it's toys and a whole bunch of other artifacts as well. And they've started doing this time of the year early, doing the entire 6 days, Monday to Saturday, 9 to 1. And they'll start kicking on some more hours later in November. But anyway, a big 6 days a week, lots of things to buy, and you'll be helping out the Raymond Terrace Men's Shed, not to mention the huge Christmas raffle, which they have as well. Some details on that you'll find at the events calendar at 2NURFM.com.au.
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Good times and great music at 2NURFM. 103.7, 11 to midday. We'll get you up to Maddie McNeil and our national news team in a moment. Your Hunter headlines with Oligona at 12.05 today. Plenty of sunshine around for the second half of the day, around 26 or 28. Our tops for today, warmer tomorrow and even warmer for Sunday and Monday. In fact, parts of the valley there may hit up around 33 degrees. Warm couple of days on the way. In the meanwhile, around 17 or 18 at your place. Have a fantastic weekend. Hope we will see you out and about at 2NURFM.

0: by the federal government. Things we're suggesting include a visa strike team to help triage and fast-track those visa applications, but also, as I said, a dedicated visa pathway that reflects the contractor needs of our sector.
1: Meanwhile, Hunter MP Dan Ripicoli is backing the claims, saying skilled migrants are essential to the Hunter's future. It follows yesterday's announcement of Labor's proposed migrant policies looking to cut international students, backpackers and visa overstayers. Dan Ripicoli says local workers are already being stretched thin.
2: Making sure that they have the right skills and that they can build and construct to Australian standards, that's the biggest thing. We need to make sure that tradies that are coming over do have the skills that we need to be able to make sure that we see Australia thrive and the Hunter thrive.
1: Planned staff changes from a restructure of Hunter Catholic schools has prompted a petition to the Federal Education Minister. It follows revelations this week Catholic schools plans to shed as many as 200 jobs among teacher librarians and support staff who work with Aboriginal children and students needing extra help with language and learning. Catholic schools has not confirmed exact numbers of staff to be impacted. The ABC reports a petition with more than 19,000 signatures has been sent to the Federal Minister calling for the teacher librarian and support roles to be mandated in light of falling literacy rates. Construction is underway on the new Caves Beach Ambulance Station. The facility on Cayuga Close will feature 8 ambulance vehicle parking bays, office areas and storage facilities. Site establishment works are underway with construction expected to be complete by late next year. Swansea MP Yasmin Catley says it's the first of many new stations for the region.
3: In addition to Caves Beach, we've also got Edgeworth and Gateshead coming online, which is fantastic for the Lake Macquarie area.
1: And residents can take a peek where the action happens with tours running at Newcastle's City Hall. The one-hour guided tours walk participants through the history of both the building and Newcastle Council. Tickets are available online with tours running from Monday, September 28 to Thursday, October 1. Lord Mayor Gavin Morris says they're hoping to create more initiatives like it in the future.
4: If this is a success, we are going to look at making it a permanent feature. And what also makes it incredibly special, we are approaching the centenary of City Hall. That is coming up in December 2029.
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1: Knights forward Dylan Lucas remains a chance of getting a spot on the bench just 2 months after ankle injury. He got through training unscathed yesterday and just needs to complete tomorrow's captain run. Coach Justin Holbrook says there was always some hope he'd be back in time for the finals.
6: I said, mate, if we can go deep into the finals, we'll get you back. I honestly didn't expect him back this week or in the mix. But again, as we mentioned earlier, credit goes to Dill. You know, he was the one sort of pushing his rehab as hard as he could to fast track it.
1: Meanwhile, the NRLW side have a tough assignment when they take on the Broncos in tomorrow's sudden death final in Brisbane. Coach Ben Jeffries says Stella Lewis will make her debut off the bench after a standout performance in the New South Wales Premiership side.
7: She's played a really good game on the weekend, so she came off the actual interchange on the weekend for NWP and brained it. So her game elevated the group when she came on and changed the game. So credit to her, and that's why she's been elevated.
1: And after 7 years with the Newcastle Jets, winger Lauren Allen is stepping down from the Women's A-League. She made more than 116 appearances for the club, scoring 24 goals. And now you're up to date with the latest 2NURFM Hunter News.
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15: 2NURFM Weather. Good afternoon. Sunny is the word for today, tomorrow, Sunday and Monday. Some beautiful spring weather on the way. Light winds, the salvo heading for tops between 23 and 28 across the region. For your weekend, west nor-westerly winds up to 25 k's during the day, and it's gradually warming up. Expect temps in the mid to high 20s, possibly 30 for your Saturday. Low 30s likely inland for Sunday. Currently sitting on 19 at Hawke's Nest, 22 in Bar Beach, 23 at East Maitland. 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

0: 2 and URFM, Andy Gibb, Love is Thicker Than Water. 16 past 12. 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The Leukemia Foundation and Australian Red Cross have united to urge Aussies to donate blood for cancer patients. 7 in 10 of us believe people involved in accidents and emergencies are the biggest users of donated blood, but actually 34% of donated red cells are used by people with cancer. And every 26 minutes, an Australian is diagnosed with blood cancer. So their survival could depend on a stranger's donated blood, someone like you. If you'd like to help, head to the Australian Red Cross Lifeblood website to find a location near you.
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0: Love of the Common People, Paul Young on Newcastle and the Hunters, 2 and URFM 103.7. Have you put your entry in yet for our September Restaurant of the Month? 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

0: Good times and great music on 2NUR FM. Steely Dan, Hey 19. It's 14 to 1. Just a reminder, Tirana Fest returns to Maitland Park this Sunday from 8 till 4 with over 560 classic, original, restored and modified iconic Tiranas on display. It's a great community day out, and you'll also get to say hello to our very own Kev Kellaway. He'll be broadcasting live from 9 till 12, as well as the amazing cars. 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Entry is free, and this year celebrates 50 years since the 1976 Bathurst race that saw Tiranas finishing in the top seven. If you'd like more info, you know the drill, head to our community events calendar at 2NURFM.com.au.
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0: 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That's why the smart blokes head to Muswellbrook Steel. 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
1: Cheetah Cubs have been born at Taronga Western Plains Zoo. In finance, the All Ords is trading up 11 points at 89.21, one Australian dollar buying 71.1 US cents.
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3: Good afternoon. The Warriors are preparing to harness the atmosphere of a sold-out Eden Park when they take on the Knights in a do-or-die semi-final on Sunday. Tanner Boyd has told Nine they're looking forward to putting on a show in Auckland.
4: I know the boys are pumped. We've been out there all week training, preparing. So, it's a pretty cool feel in there, and I can't wait. So I'm looking forward to it.
3: The NRLW final series kicks off tonight with the West Tigers up against the Raiders. Sydney has lost veteran Harry Cunningham to a calf injury for tonight's AFL preliminary final against Fremantle. The Dockers are going in unchanged. Aussie golfer Adam Scott has fired an opening round 67 to be just one shot off the pace at the British PGA Championship. And Australia looking to pick up where it left off in the second one dayer against Zimbabwe this evening. That's sport. I'm Mike Pearsall.
1: Last one, that's the latest news and sport.
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10: Hello there. A stunning spring afternoon across the region, heading for tops up to 28 in parts of the Hunter, low 20s along the coast. Your weekend, well, that's looking just perfect. Blue skies and sunshine right around the Hunter with summer-like temperatures. 25 to 30 for tomorrow, hitting the low 30s inland on Sunday, around 28 for the coastal fringe. If you've got outdoor activities planned, you've hit the jackpot with the weather. Right now, though, 25 at Singleton, 23 in Warners Bay, 21 at Belmont. 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

0: 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Well, there's a trendy new buzzword for something that I think most people with grandkids have probably done at some time or another. Skip Gen camping is the latest adventure for grandparents and their grandkids. These skip generation road trips are on the rise. That's where you take your grandkids to explore the great outdoors and you stay somewhere, at least overnight, also known as gramping or grandcations. These trips are about creating memories and providing experiences that, well, busy parents don't often have time for. Most grandparents choose a destination far enough away to experience the bush, but close enough to home to pull the pin if things don't go quite according to plan. Homesickness can be a factor in unfamiliar surroundings, and you don't want to be hundreds of k's away if that happens.
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0: Your station, 2NURFM 103.7, Aussie band Goanna and Solid Rock. Quarter to two this weekend, we're going to have some beautiful spring weather. So what better way to enjoy the sunshine than at this year's Maitland Garden Ramble? It's on from 9.30 till 4 both days and tickets are just $5 per garden, which you buy at each location. 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All funds raised go directly to charity and this year's recipient is Maitland Health Stays. About 10 gardens will be open and a lot of them are in the grounds of some historic old houses, which is pretty exciting. For all the details and to check out the link to all the gardens on display, head to our community events calendar at 2NURFM.com.au.
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0: Illuminate Raymond Terrace is back tomorrow from 4 with Boomerang Park lighting up with entertainment, music, activities and stalls. 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The Living Smart Festival, it's on at Spears Point Park tomorrow from 9 till 3. You'll find koala sniffing dogs, native plant giveaways and hands-on activities as well as food trucks and market stalls. And of course, our very own Mark Rourke will be broadcasting live. All the details are at lakemac.com.au. The Maitland Garden Ramble is back tomorrow and Sunday with 10 private gardens open from 9 till 4. Enjoy CWA scones along the way with proceeds supporting Maitland Health Stays. 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Torana Fest 2026 is back on Sunday from 8 till 4 with over 560 classic Holden Toranas and Kev Kellaway will be there from 9. A great family-friendly event. Music lovers, the Newcastle Record and CD Fair is on Sunday at the Uniting Church Hall, Beaumont Street, Hamilton. Thousands of records, CDs and music collectibles from 9 till 4. 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
1: The Swans are undermanned heading into tonight's game against Fremantle at the SCG, but midfielder James Rowbottom says they've got the quality to knock off the Dockers.
2: We really back our whole list and our system and our process and back each player to get back to that when times get tough.
1: And the Socceroos have named 7 uncapped players in the 26-man squad for friendlies against Brazil in Townsville and Brisbane later this month. Midfielders Riley McGree and Patrick Yazbek have been recalled after missing the FIFA World Cup through injury. That's sport. I'm Mike Pearsall.
3: It's 2:04. That's the latest news and sport.
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8: Hope you're enjoying this lovely spring afternoon. More beautiful weather on the way for your weekend after lows tonight between 7 and 13 for the region. We're looking at blue skies and sunshine right across the Hunter. Mid-20s for the coast tomorrow, up to 30 for the valley. Warmer again on Sunday, reaching the high 20s along the coastal fringe, low 30s possible for inland areas. A little taste of summer before it cools down again next week. Currently 26 at Pocolbin, 25 in Broadmeadow and 20 at Shoal Bay. 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

0: Your station, 2NURFM, The Rubettes and Sugar Baby Love. 16 past two. Okay, I hope this story is far enough away from your lunchtime or afternoon tea time that I don't put you off your cuppa. In the past, I've commented on milks that aren't really milk, like from an animal. I'm talking oat, soy, rice, etc. But here's a different one that I definitely don't think will take off anytime soon. A recent chemistry award was given to an international research group who discovered milk proteins that have more than three times as much energy as milk protein from cows. And where are these proteins from? The Pacific beetle cockroach. Yes, it's better than cow's milk, but I don't think I could get over where it comes from. And don't get too excited. Apparently, to get one cup of cockroach milk, you need more than 1,000 mother cockroaches. I'm pretty sure that's a yeah, nah. Coming up, Kev Kellaway with On This Day.
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6: Born on this day, Swedish-born American actress Greta Garbo.
7: Don't make an issue of my womanhood. We're here for work, all of us. Let's not waste any time.
6: Australian business tycoon Gerry Harvey. Australian fugitive businessman Christopher Skase. American actor James Gandolfini.
8: He discovered America is what he did. He was a brave Italian explorer, and in this house, Christopher Columbus is a hero. End of story.
6: American actress Jada Pinkett Smith. Australian wheelchair Paralympian Louise Sauvage. Brazilian footballing god Ronaldo.
9: Ronaldo scores! A beautiful Brazilian goal.
6: And American pop singer Frankie Avalon. God, it's all love that you are. Historically, September 18, 1502, Christopher Columbus lands in what is now Costa Rica on his fourth and last voyage to the New World. 1869, the Lithgow Zigzag Railway line across the Blue Mountains is opened. 1955, American actress Debbie Reynolds married American singer Eddie Fisher. 1965, the first episode of I Dream of Jeannie was shown on NBC TV. 1970, US rock singer and guitarist Jimi Hendrix dies of a drug overdose at the age of 27.
10: The Press friend said Hendrix spent last night at his girlfriend's home in Notting Hill when he took some sleeping tablets.
6: 1974, radio and TV licences were abolished in Australia.
11: And there was much rejoicing. Yay!
6: 1975, American newspaper heiress and wanted fugitive Patty Hearst was captured in San Francisco.
12: First, she was kidnapped. Then she announced that she had joined ranks with her kidnappers, members of the Symbionese Liberation Army. She called herself Tanya.
6: 1979, The Mike Walsh Show celebrated its 1500th daytime TV show on Channel 9. 1994, tennis star Vita Stirolaitis was found dead of suspected accidental carbon monoxide poisoning at a friend's home in Southampton. He was 40. 2000, with a perfect final round of 25, Australian Michael Diamond successfully defended his Olympic men's trap shooting title at the Sydney Olympics. 2005, voters in Afghanistan braved the Taliban to vote in their first elections in decades.
2: 2014, Scotland votes against independence from the UK. And finally, on this day, September 18, 1983, American rock band Kiss appeared without their trademark makeup for the first time on MTV. I'm Kev Calloway. This is 2NURFM's On This Day.

0: Good times and great music on 2NUR FM 103.7. Margaret Ehrlich, number one. Well, happy birthday to you or someone you know that's having a birthday this month. And if you haven't already, just a reminder to enter for the chance to win our September birthday box. This month's prize is very special and I'm making a captain's call that you'll love it. A lunch cruise for two aboard the most recent brand new vessel on Newcastle Harbour. 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

0: 2 and URFM on air, online and on your smartphone. Love at First Night, Kiwi singer-songwriter Kim Hart. 16 to 3, well, the huge Living Smart Festival is on at Spears Point Park tomorrow from 9 till 3. And our very own Mark Rourke will be broadcasting live from 9. He'd love to meet you. So if you're heading to the festival, go and say hello. Upcycling guru and author Bo Miles will also be there, as well as sustainable market stalls, local food trucks and fresh produce. If you're a bit of a green thumb, you'll find native plant giveaways and seed library stalls. It's a free family-friendly event. There's even free park and ride buses from major nearby hubs. Repair at Lake Mac will be there, along with lots of presentations, workshops and talks. The Living Smart Festival is in its 15th year and shows no sign of slowing down. If you'd like all the details and a program of events, head to lakemac.com.au.
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7: Good afternoon. Blue skies and plenty of sunshine today and right across the weekend. Temps dropping down to between 7 and 13 tonight before warming up to the mid to high 20s along the coast, up to 30 inland tomorrow. Sunday, it's going to feel like summer, 28 to 33 for the coast and valley. Great weather for all the events on around our region. 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

0: Air Supply, Love and Other Bruises on your station, 2NURFM 103.7, 16 past 3. Here's something I never would have thought we'd have a shortage of. Puppy raisers. Apparently Guide Dogs Australia need more volunteer foster carers to look after future guide dogs in New South Wales and the ACT. Puppy Development Manager, great title, Eddie Sullivan said it took commitment, but that the role was very rewarding. I'll bet it is. Puppy raising takes about 12 months and requires carers to open their hearts and their homes to the little bundles of joy. You need access to a car, allow the puppy to sleep indoors. Is there anywhere else? And make sure they aren't left home alone for more than 4 hours at a time. Guide Dogs Australia provide the training and resources as well as ongoing support to all volunteers. Sounds like the dream volunteer job to me. Now, I just need to convince my dog Murphy to share the love.
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0: Little Genie, Elton John on Newcastle and the Hunters, 2NURFM, 3:30. Well, stay tuned for the fabulous 60s at 6 tonight. Kev's got some great music lined up. I've already had a look and you'll hear the likes of Neil Diamond, Leslie Gore, The Monkees, Petulia Clark. There are some great memories there and some great music waiting for you from 6 then, because it's Friday night. It's also Blues Night from 8 till 11, one of Australia's longest running blues programs. You'll enjoy some soulful blues from all over the world with your host, Richard McLeod. Lots of great music still to come this afternoon and right through your evening on Newcastle and the Hunters, 2NURFM. 103.7.
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0: Good times and great music on Tuanuwa FM 103.7, Smokey for a few dollars more. Well, after the cooler, windy weather we've had this week, your weekend is going to be stunning. If you're into markets, lots on across both days. Handmade in the Hunter and Madawi Lions Club tomorrow. 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Also, a reminder about the Rail Motor Open Day, Tirana Fest and the Living Smart Festival. For details about these events and heaps more, check out the community events calendar at tuanuwafm.com.au. A huge good luck to the Knights doing battle in Auckland on Sunday afternoon. After the news at 4, Kev Kellaway is in to drive you home. He'll have all your traffic updates, the Friday edition of Quizzical, as well as more great music. Thanks for your company. Have a lovely weekend.
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4: It's looking pretty good on the radar. Fine, clear skies tonight with light west-northwesterly winds. Temperatures overnight down to 11 degrees on the coast, expecting 8 in the valley. Sunshine right across the weekend into Monday, maybe a shower or two on Tuesday. 29 degrees for Newcastle, the Lake and the Bay tomorrow, 31 forecast for Maitland, Cessnock and the valley. Right now, 23 at Anna Bay. 22 at Blackalls Park. It's 19 degrees at Bullaroo. Heading for 6 after 4 afternoon. The Kev Calloway Drive Show underway. We'll have a look at the traffic around the city and the valley next. Right here at 2NURFM.

4. Having a look at our traffic around the city and the valley, we do have something for you to be aware of, particularly if you're using Lake Road. We're at Wall's End, approaching Thomas Street. So we're coming up from the Cardiff, the Crossroads area, Lake Road, coming down to Thomas Street there at Wall's End. Got a broken down truck. It looks like he's in one of the right turn lanes. The right turn lane, it's on Lake Road approaching Thomas Street, so we're pretty close to the lights, and one of the right turn lanes is being blocked there currently. You can see that via TomTom here this afternoon as well. It's, it's okay for me, I'm not there. It's not too bad at this point in time. All right, drive carefully. We're busy but moving well southbound through Singleton this afternoon. Through the roadworks, there are Jesmyn out to Wall's End showing up very slow on that link road out to Cameron Park. Again, it's that Minmay Road roundabout as always. Elsewhere, other than Morisset, busy east and westbound through the Mendelong Road roundabouts. Let us know if you come across something. As you do, we'll spread the word here at 2NUR. 49216216, our number.

They came out of Portland, Oregon. Good American rock band, no longer together. Quarter Flash. Gonna harden my heart. Here at 2 in your RFM. Hello, it's 14 after 4 now. Kev Kellaway Drive Show this afternoon. We are going to be out and about all weekend. It's going to be a terrific weekend. Weather's going to be beautiful. Tomorrow, if you're looking for something to do, Mark Rourke is live from Spears Point Park. It is the Living Smart Festival. It's always a fabulous event down there at Spears Point Park every year. On Sunday, I'll be in Maitland Park. It is Tirana Fest 2026. Over 500 Tiranas for you to indulge in. It's going to be a terrific weekend. Look forward to seeing you there. But before we do that, we got to do this. It is the

0: Oh, I still... Oh, fair dinkum. It's still funny to me. I was there when they recorded it. You should hear them when they're sober. What have we got for you today? I want to know, what is the term for a group of ducks swimming in water? Now, ducks have a lot of terminology because it depends on what they're actually doing. So I want to know, what do you call a group of ducks when they're swimming in water? There's also another term for when they're resting in water, when they're flying, even when they're walking. Prepare to have your mind blown with this one. There you go. So what is the term for a group of ducks swimming in water? Have a crack at that. Question one this afternoon of Quizzical, 16 past four.
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0: always, good times, great music here at 2NURFM. That is Delamitri. Always the last to know. That's about right, you know. Kept in the dark and fed you-know-what, and I've done very well out of it too, I might add.
1: Let's get into quizzical.
0: All right, 28 past four. Question number one today. We want to know, what's the term for a group of ducks swimming in water? Hello, Cassie, you know this?
2: I do.
0: Get out of here. What do you reckon it is?
2: It's the cutest, I guess, collective noun for an animal anywhere, and it's a paddling
0: of
2: ducks.
0: It is a paddling. A paddling
2: of ducks. How cute is that?
0: It is a very cute name.
2: It is.
0: What's the term when they're just resting on water?
2: No idea.
0: A raft.
2: Oh, interesting. Also cute.
0: What about flying? Like seagulls.
2: Yeah,
0: It's a flock.
2: Oh, okay.
0: Now,
2: great
0: this
2: band.
0: This one is the cutest of all. What's the term when they're just, say, walking across the road?
2: I'd say an embarrassment of ducks because they look silly.
0: No, this is the really cute name, Cassie. A walking group of ducks is a waddling.
2: Oh, stop it. That's as cute as paddling.
0: Something us old folk do pretty damn well, I reckon.
2: Yeah, yep.
0: Well done, Cassie. Yes, it was. In fact, I was looking for a paddle or a paddling. That's what that group of ducks is called. Well done.
2: Thanks, Cam. Have a good weekend.
0: All the best to you too. Thank you. Bye-bye.
2: Bye.
0: Hedgie has chimed in from Yorkshire. Morning, mate. He has come in with raft. He's given me a term, but he's given me... I'll give you half a point, Hedgie. Give you half a point for that. There you go. Work on that one. You know, prize for winning's the same as losing. 29 after 4. Righto, question number two. What name was Mickey Mouse originally called? Walt Disney didn't name him Mickey Mouse. What did Walt call him? What was Mickey Mouse's original name? What did Walt call him? Question two, quizzical this afternoon, 29 past four.
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0: Should be fairly pleasant on the waters tonight. The winds will be north-northwesterlies, up around 20 knots. Seas at 1 metre on a southerly swell of 2 to 2.5. Got a low tide next around 5 past 8 tonight. It's remaining fine. Temperatures overnight down to 11 and 8. Sunshine right across the weekend into Monday. Couple of showers for Tuesday. 29 on the coast tomorrow. 31 degrees forecast for the valley. Right now, 27 at Brandy Hill. It's 23 in Broadmeadow. It's also 23 right here at Callaghan. At 29 to 5, we'll check the traffic next after Bonnie Tyler here at 2NURFM.

0: Bonnie Tyler helping to wrap up your week here at 2 and URFM. 25 to 5, checking out traffic this afternoon. Nothing from live traffic. That broken down truck on Lake Road appears to be gone. Elsewhere, so no other incidents. And elsewhere via TomTom, we're a little busy still southbound through Singleton, but it's moving fairly well. Got a bit of a queue on that link road to Cameron Park. Once you get through Minmay Road roundabout, westbound's looking fine. And we're fairly busy now. The Lake Road run from Cardiff through the crossroads, westbound out towards Edgy. Other than that, it's your typical Friday afternoon traffic looking good. Let's get into quizzical. How did you go with this one? We want to know the name of, well, the original name of Mickey Mouse. He wasn't originally called Mickey Mouse by Walt Disney. How are you going there, Elaine?
1: I'm really well.
0: Excellent. What do you know about Mr. Mouse?
1: I think he used to be known as Steamboat Willie.
0: Well, no, that was the first movie he was in.
1: So, bad luck.
0: I guess you don't know much about him at all.
1: No. Well, I do. It's just that the filing cabinet up in my head gets messy.
0: God, right. Okay, you need to do a quick purge.
1: Yeah.
0: Good on you, Elaine. Thank you.
1: Okay, cheers. Bye-bye.
0: Kevin, what do you think?
2: I've read it a couple of times. A couple of years ago, I think it was Steamboat Willie.
0: No, that was the first cartoon he was in.
2: Oh,
0: no. Yeah. Thanks for having a go, Kev.
2: Well, catch ya.
0: Nick, what do you think?
3: I think, like, you had me stumped on the duck thing, and I think it's going to be Brian the Mouse.
0: Brian the Mouse. No, you idiot.
3: I've got no idea, Kev.
0: He was called Mortimer Mouse by Walt, but it was Walt's wife Lillian said, no, that's not...
3: Mortimer.
0: Yeah. Lillian said, you've got to call him something friendly. Mickey. Mickey's a very friendly name, and that's where Mickey Mouse came from. Anyway, but thanks for having a crack at it, Nick. Brian is not correct.
3: I'm shocking. Sorry. Thanks, Kev. Bye.
0: See you, Nick. Hooroo, mate. Brian the Mouse. Yeah, could have worked. All right. Hedgie. Oh, look, I suppose, what have you come in? You've said Mort or Morty. That's another half point, mate. I'll give you half of that. So now you're one out of two. Here's your last chance. Let's have a crack at this one. I think the ladies will know this one better than the gents. Possibly. In cooking, what would you use a dredger for? In cooking, what would you use a dredger? D-R-E-D-G-E-R. There you go. It is question 3 of Quizzical. It's 22 to 5. You're at 2 in URFM.

0: he left us some wonderful music too. It's Gordon Lightfoot here at 2NURFM. It is 4:45. And okay, that's not the one you want to do. You want this one, you clown.
1: Let's get into quizzical.
0: Really important that announcers get panel operators and producers. So now you know where I sit. What are we doing? We want question three. In cooking, what would you use a dredger for? Hedgie has sent me a picture of a dredger, but I don't think I'd like to use that one in my cooking. But thank you for having a go. Jeff, what do you think?
2: G'day, Jeff. That thing with a dredger, the only way I can go is use a dredge flour.
0: Yeah.
2: You dredge flour.
0: Well, it's kind of, yeah, you're kind of right. There's a thing.
2: It's an old saying.
0: You're not thinking of a sifter by any chance.
2: No.
0: Yeah, the dredger.
2: No.
0: Okay,
2: no,
0: what?
2: No.
0: Yeah, you're right. You use a flour dredger to evenly sprinkle any dry, powdery ingredients like flour,
2: sugar,
0: or spices, etc.
2: Yeah. Dredge it with flour or.
0: Yeah.
2: That was an old saying or a grandmother's and that. And I do a lot of cooking, but. Yeah, that's the only thing I know was dredging flour.
0: Yeah, that's exactly what it is, mate. That's what a dredger does. Well done, Jeff. Good work.
2: Oh, good, mate. I haven't got a dress on either.
0: Not yet, anyway.
2: I've done bloody good.
0: Yeah, it's still early in the afternoon.
2: Yeah.
0: See you, mate. Hooroo.
2: Bye.
0: All righty, we're done for the day. How'd you go? 3 from 3, you should ring up. The prizes don't exist. But thanks for playing anyway. Quizzical done, 13-5 here at 2NUR.
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Weather's going to be fabulous tomorrow. 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Going to be a beautiful weekend. Plenty of sunshine all over the place. Monday looking good as well. Might get a couple of showers on Tuesday. 29 for the coast tomorrow. 31 for the valley. 18 right now at Carrington. It's 20 at Caves Beach.

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1: Right. Should be sunny tomorrow, similar Sunday and Monday with a shower or two forecast for Tuesday now. 29 degrees for Newcastle, the lake and the bay tomorrow. Around 31 forecast for Maitland, Cessnock and the valley. Heading for 6 after 5, 22 degrees right now in Corlette. It's 20 degrees at Dora Creek and 22 in Charlestown. Afternoon. Welcome along. Thank you for joining us today. The Kev Calloway Drive Show continues. We'll have a look at the traffic next. Here at 2 and URFM. Oh.

It is some NXS here at 2 and URFM, Mystify. 9 past 5, checking out traffic this afternoon. I tell you, not a lot to check. It's your typical Friday run. Boy, oh boy, that M1 extension up at Hexham has performed miracles. Look, the only thing I've – look, no incidents, that's good. The only thing I'm seeing via TomTom and Waze, you know, there's little piddly bits, not going to worry about that. Got the regular fairly long queue on that Link Road run out to Cameron Park. Once you get through Minway Road roundabout, your westbound run, if you're going to the park or you're heading further up the expressway, it's looking pretty good. Travelling north and south, it doesn't matter which way you want to go, it's looking fine. If that's not quite right, we don't always get it right. Let us know. 49216216. 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

0: Good times, great music at 2, and you are Neil Sedaka. Little bad blood. I had some blood this afternoon. I have a knife, which I keep here at work, because I have an apple a day. Apple a day, doctor away, that sort of thing. Anyway, I like to cut my apple up. It's a fairly sharp knife, has its own little scabbard. You know the ones you pull it in and out and it sharpens? I can't think of what they're called anyway. Stabbed myself in the finger. Bloody hurt. There was blood and everything. Now I've got two Band-Aids on. Don't know how I'm going to grip a motorcycle tomorrow, but we'll have a crack at that. Hey, speaking of tomorrow, don't worry about my finger. I'll live. It's quite all right. The 2026 Maitland Garden Ramble is on. It's going to be the best in about a decade, I reckon. 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It's on tomorrow. It's on Sunday as well.
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0: Some solid gold right out of the 60s for you here at 2 and URFM. And we have got a couple of hours of that coming up tonight after 6. It's Friday. Every Friday night here on The Drive Show between 6 and 8, the super hits come rolling out for you. A whole stack of them tonight. Going to play a great song for you. It was originally recorded by Rick and the Ravens. Rick and the Ravens went on to become a much bigger band under another name. And they did record that song again under the other name. They didn't want to. They thought, no, I don't want to do that again. But it turned into a huge hit for them. I got a guy for you as well. His very first single, it was called I Love My Dog. And it was a okay kind of hit. Not here in Australia, never was. But he went on to have a very good career, surprisingly, after a song like that. Do you remember Bob the Builder? Neil Morrissey was the voiceover guy for that kids program. He covered a terrific song out of the 60s for that TV show. It's a beauty. We'll play the original, of course, for you. It is the super hits of the 60s. We do it every Friday night, which means we are doing it tonight after 6. Here at 2 and you are.
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0: Be safe on the waters tonight. The winds will be north-northwesterlies up around 20 knots. Seas at 1 metre on a southerly swell of 2 to 2.5. Have a low tide next around 5 past 8 tonight. It's remaining fine this evening. Temperatures coming down to 11 and 8. Plenty of sunshine tomorrow. In fact, the weekend looking very nice. Monday as well. Might see a couple of showers come Tuesday. 29 for the coast and 31 forecast for the valley tomorrow. Right now, 18 at Edgy, 25 degrees at Ellalong, 21 at Fern Bay. For 28 to 6, we'll check the traffic after the Eagles. Here at 2 and you are.

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Checking to and URFM traffic for the afternoon. Whichever way you might be going, if you're heading home or you're heading out tonight, you've got to have a pretty good run. Doesn't matter which way you want to go, we are looking very clear this afternoon. If you come across it, if it's safe and legal, tell us, we'll tell everybody. 49 216 216, our number, there at 2 and URFM.

0: He's still rocking, Brian Ferry. He turns 80 tomorrow week. Yeah, let's stick together. If you're a big old Brian Ferry / Roxy Music fan, they've announced they're releasing a limited Blu-ray audio edition of Roxy Music's 1980 album called Flesh and Blood. Of course, if you're not, well, you couldn't care less. Could you? 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
1: It's 6 o'clock. Good evening, I'm Madeline McNeil. Sydney detectives are investigating any other potential links between four people extradited from Victoria and the mistaken identity shooting of Marco Tapia. The group is expected to be charged over recent shootings at Hurstville and Chirella. They're not accused of involvement in Mr. Tapia's death at Glenalpine, but police allege the same gun was used in all three cases. Detective Superintendent Brad Abdi says any connection is being investigated closely.
2: That investigation's extremely complex, and it's very important that all the evidence is examined before people are charged, obviously with a very serious offence of murder.
1: An Australian man accused of murdering a teenager in Thailand and hiding her body in a suitcase has faced court for the first time. Simon Carman has pleaded not guilty to all four charges against him. The 45-year-old has asked the court to grant him bail, claiming he acted in self-defence and arguing he does not pose a flight risk. The Reserve Bank has signalled another interest rate hike may be on the cards as inflation remains high. Federal Politics editor Michael Packey.
3: RBA Governor Michelle Bullock has appeared before a parliamentary hearing to talk about the economy. Ms. Bullock argues inflation remains elevated as a result of the Middle East conflict, pushing up prices across the supply chain and onto consumers. As a result, she isn't ruling out a fourth interest rate hike when the board meets in a little over a week.
4: High inflation hurts all Australians, and it is especially tough on people with lower incomes.
3: Treasurer Jim Chalmers argues Australia is not immune from what is happening around the globe.
5: The markets are expecting multiple interest rate hikes in other countries.
3: Dr. Chalmers is playing down the prospect of again reducing the fuel excise in a bid to give motorists relief at the bowser, as petrol and diesel prices jump above $2 a litre. Michael Packey, Canberra.
1: Embattled Sydney developer Baffler Group has been granted a 12-month extension by the Supreme Court to finalise its construction projects. The company owes $3.4 billion to creditors. Administrators will need to secure additional funding from lenders. New drug driving laws will be reviewed if the state opposition wins the March election. The Minns government's being accused of rushing through the legislation, allowing registered medicinal cannabis users to get behind the wheel with THC in their system. And F3 ferry services on the Parramatta River won't operate this weekend due to ongoing industrial action by the Maritime Union. Transdev says the decision's been made to concentrate available crews and keep the rest of the network running as close to normal as possible. In finance, the All Ords closed up 11 points at 89.22, one Australian dollar buying 71.2 US cents.
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1: Sharks coach Craig Fitzgibbon denies this is their last chance to win a premiership before a rebuild. With several players leaving the club, this season's been referred to repeatedly as their last dance. Speaking ahead of tomorrow night's semi-final against the Roosters, Fitzgibbon says that's not how he sees it.
6: No, it's never a last chance. Every year is different, and you got to build a lot of components of your team and know what you're about to get there. And we're fortunate we've earned the right. We're still in the fight, so we'll see what happens.
1: The West Tigers will host the Canberra Raiders tonight to kick off the NRLW's final series. Justin McInerney and Lewis Melican come in for the Swans for tonight's AFL preliminary final against Fremantle at the SCG. And the Socceroos have named seven uncapped players in the 26-man squad for friendlies against Brazil in Townsville and Brisbane later this month. 6:04, that's news and sport.
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11: Clear skies tonight. In fact, the weekend looking very nice as well. We'll have some light west-northwesterly winds this evening. Temperatures dropping to around 10s and 11s on the coast. 7s and 8s forecast for the valley overnight. Tomorrow, beautiful, sunny, similar Sunday and again Monday. Couple of showers, though, forecast for Tuesday. 29 for Newcastle, the lake and the bay. 31 tomorrow for Maitland's.
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0: to cry here at 2NUR FM 103.7, Leslie Gore. Now, here's an interesting story. Well, I think so, anyway, about this track. Remember her other hit, It's My Party, It's My Party, Cry If I Want To. Well, the record company, Mercury, said, listen, that's a beauty. It needs a sequel. And literally 3 days after It's My Party entered the charts, they went into the studio and recorded that track. It was kind of a fingers crossed, are we going to need it? And they did. It's a very smart move by Mercury Records. G'day, welcome along. It is the super hits of the 60s. Next couple of hours tonight. I'm going to play Rick and the Ravens. Well, they changed their name to a much more, they became an international band, I should say. And the record company wanted them to record one of their old tracks that they did as Rick and the Ravens. And they go, no, we left that behind. And the record company insisted. They did it. It turned into a pretty big hit. We'll play that for you a little later. Got an Englishman coming up. His very first release was called I Love My Dog. It was not a hit here, funnily enough. It did get some commercial success, but it highlighted his idiosyncratic songwriting style. And the record label thought, yeah, we like this stuff. So he did some more. He wrote a song about his girlfriend and the success of that song. It ended up becoming the title track to his debut album. You'll know this guy. I'll play him for you later. On the way next, a song that's been covered by a couple of artists. The quirkiest of them all was Bob the Builder. Bob the Builder? Well, Neil Morrissey was the guy behind the voice of Bob the Builder. He sang this song. There was a 1991 cover by Vic Reeves and The Wonder Stuff. It was a pretty good version. But the original came out in 1969. Huge number one, US, UK. We'll play it next.
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back in the 60s, there were two in URFM with the Beach Boys. Dance, dance, dance. Did you hear the guitar? It really stands out to me because I know who's playing it. Any idea who played the guitar on that track for him? It was a 28-year-old session musician named Glenn Campbell. He was one hell of a guitar player, Glenn Campbell. He ended up going on tour with the Beach Boys, of course, to play a whole stack of stuff for them. There it is. We are halfway through hour number one of the 60s tonight. Here at 2 in URFM. There's more coming up.

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3: On the waters tonight, the winds will be north-northwesterlies up to 20 knots. Seas at 1 metre on a southerly swell of 2 to 2.5. Got a low tide next around 5 past 8 tonight. It's remaining fine. Temperatures overnight down to 11 on the coast. 7s and 8s forecast for the valley. Another beautiful sunny day tomorrow. Similar Sunday, similar Monday. Might see a couple of showers, though, by Tuesday. 29 for Newcastle, the Lake and the Bay. 31 tomorrow for Maitland, Cessnock and the Valley. Currently 19 at Gilderston Heights. 18 degrees in Glendale. It's 18 right down at Hawke's Nest. 29 to 7 back into the 60s. This guy's first single came out in 66. It was called I Love My Dog. It actually had a little bit of commercial success in the UK, but it established his style of songwriting. In fact, the record company thought, there's something in this guy. Knock us out another one, will you? So he did. And he was inspired by his girlfriend at the time. And the success of this song ended up becoming the title track of his debut album, which came out in 1967. Who is it? It is this guy, Cat Stevens. Here he is on the 60s with Matthew and Son. 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

0: It's the Easy Beats, of course, here at 2 and URFM 103.7. The super hits of the 60s. And hey, tonight, Friday on my mind. After tonight, too, 8 o'clock, by the way, getting bluesy. Richard McLeod has Friday Night Blues. Plenty of 60s before that, though. Here's a song that came out in 1968. The album was called Waiting for the Sun. It was originally recorded in 65 by Rick and the Ravens. Well, they sort of progressed and changed their name. The record company said, let's record that song. They said, no, we don't want to do that again. We've left it behind. The record company insisted. It became a pretty damn good hit. We're going to play it here on the 60s next at 2 NUR.
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1: Good evening, I'm Alex Riddell. An Australian man accused of murdering a teenage girl in Thailand has pleaded not guilty in his first appearance in court. 45-year-old Simon Carman is facing four charges, including murder, concealing a corpse and abducting a minor for indecent purposes. He's told the court he acted in self-defence and has urged authorities to grant him bail. The Albanese government says it's not considering a reduction to the fuel excise to address soaring petrol prices. The cost of unleaded and diesel has climbed well above $2 a litre as tension in the Middle East continues. The government ended its temporary cut to the fuel excise last month. Treasurer Jim Chalmers is playing down the prospect of restoring the measure.
2: From an economic point of view, the war in Iran has been a disaster, putting extra pressure on Australians and people right around the world. You can see that in the way the global oil price is playing out at the bowser. So obviously we're aware of that. That's why our cost of living relief is so important.
1: Four people extradited from Victoria to New South Wales are expected to be charged with two Sydney shootings. Jefferson Shaw reports.
3: New South Wales and Victorian police executed raids in Melbourne, arresting a man at Epping and another man, a woman and a teenage boy at Donnybrook. They've now been extradited to New South Wales over two alleged criminal contract shootings in Sydney. Detective Superintendent Brad Abdi says criminals can't avoid the law by crossing a border.
4: And think that they're going to avoid detection and prosecution for their crime.
3: A gun used in the shootings has been linked to the killing of 23-year-old Sydney University student Marco Tapia. Mr. Abdi says the investigation is extremely complex and inquiries are ongoing. Jefferson Shaw, Sydney.
1: A man has died after he was attacked by a shark off Perth's Sorrento Beach this morning. This witness, Daryl, says everyone at the beach is shocked.
5: Oh, I just can't believe it. Yeah, just especially in a place like this. Don't expect that. I think they were just, the two guys just mates going for a swim like they do daily.
1: The Reserve Bank believes inflation remains high and a further interest rate hike may be needed to bring it down. The RBA board will meet later this month, with some analysts predicting the official cash rate could rise 0.25%. An Israeli national living in Sydney will spend at least 9 years behind bars for his role in an online investment scam which defrauded more than 1,000 victims. The 56-year-old was found to have dealt with more than $50 million worth of criminal proceeds linked to the scam. Queensland police say a drug trafficking network has been dismantled, seizing more than 80 kilos of drugs and arresting 18 people. The police operation, running for the past 9 months, targeting an alleged trafficking and money laundering network operating across Queensland's southeast and north. In finance, one Australian dollar is trading at 71.11 US cents.
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1: Sharks coach Craig Fitzgibbon denies this is their last chance to win a premiership before a rebuild. With several players leaving the club, the season has been referred to repeatedly as their last dance. In the AFL, Brisbane have wrapped up their preparations for tomorrow's preliminary final against Hawthorn at the MCG. Lions co-captain Hugh McCluggage says there's mixed feelings ahead of the contest, with the Lions pushing for a premiership three-peat.
6: We love playing here. We don't get the opportunity to do it too much through the season. So just because prelims 50-50 is the flip of a coin sometimes. We've played in two amazing prelims the last 2 years. Just because you have that experience doesn't make it any easier.
1: Tonight, Sydney take on Fremantle at the SCG. And captain Matt Ryan has been left out of the Socceroos squad for the upcoming friendlies against Brazil in Townsville and Brisbane. That's the latest news and sport.
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10: It's remaining fine tonight with light west-northwesterly winds. The overnight temperatures dropping to 11 on the coast and 8 degrees in the valley. Sunny tomorrow, Sunday and Monday. A couple of showers expected on Tuesday. 29 degrees tomorrow for Newcastle, the lake and the bay. 31 degrees for Maitland, Cessnock and for the valley. Have a terrific night. Have a great weekend. We are Newcastle and the Hunters, 2NURFM.
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That's why the smart blokes head to Muswellbrook Steel. 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

0: 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More of the good times and great music coming up shortly. September birthday box. 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You can take in the sights of Newcastle Harbour. 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

0: The super hits of the 60s rolling for another Friday night. Here at Two and You Are, every mother's son. Come on down to my bird, baby. Got some blues for you. Richard McLeod after the news tonight here at Two and You Are FM. Weather, it's remaining fine. Temperatures down to 11 and 8. Sunshine right across the weekend into Monday as well. We may get a couple of showers on Tuesday. 29 for the coast, 31 forecast for the valley tomorrow.
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continent of Atlantis was an island which lay before the Great Flood in the area we now call the Atlantic Ocean. So great an area of land that from her western shores those beautiful sailors journeyed to the South and the North Americas with ease in their ships with painted sails. To the east, Africa was her neighbor, across a short strait of sea miles. The great Egyptian age is but a remnant of the Atlantean culture. The antediluvian kings colonized the world. All the gods who play in the mythological dramas, in all legends from all lands, were from fair Atlantis. Knowing her fate, Atlantis sent out ships to all corners of the earth. On board were the 12. The poet, the physician, the farmer, the scientist, the magician, and the other so-called gods of our legends, though gods they were. And as the elders of our time choose to remain blind, let us rejoice and let us sing and dance and ring in the new. Hail Atlantis!

0: 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When's the last time you went out, had a wonderful meal, some beautiful wines, had a couple of beers, some terrific company, and you didn't have to pay for it? How would you like to join us for our September Restaurant of the Month? It's pretty simple, of course. We take you, well, now you've got to get there yourself. We pay for everything else after that. A magnificent luncheon, beautiful Hunter Valley wines. All the details are up on our website. 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
6: It was the decade of change.
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Another Friday night of the super hits of the 60s, just about done. Friday Night Blues, Richard McLeod coming up after the news. Checking 2 in your RFM weather. Fine tonight, lows of 11 and 8. Sunny right across the weekend, into Monday as well. Couple of showers, though, on Tuesday. She's starting to get a bit warm now. 29 for the coastline tomorrow, 31 forecast for the valley. Have a good night. Enjoy the blues. Richard McLeod after the news, right here at 2 in your RFM.

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1: Good evening, I'm Alex Riddell. There's a renewed push to reduce the fuel excise as the cost of petrol and diesel jumps well above $2 a litre. Constraints from the war in the Middle East is causing the price spike, pushing up costs along the supply chain. The government ended the temporary reduction to the fuel excise last month. Opposition leader Angus Taylor says he is keeping an eye on the situation.
2: It has gone up sharply in the last week. I think it's going to continue to go up. We are watching it very closely. We are the ones who called for the excise cut last time around. We know how much pressure Australians are, particularly those who have to commute long distances.
1: An Australian man accused of murdering a teenager in Thailand and hiding her body in a suitcase has faced a court for the first time. Simon Carman has pleaded not guilty to all four charges against him. The 45-year-old has asked the court to grant him bail, claiming he acted in self-defence and arguing he does not pose a flight risk. A man has died after being attacked by a shark off Perth's north coast. The man and his friend were swimming around 50 metres off Sorrento Beach. Local resident Richard says he had a close encounter of his own this time last year.
3: I was one of a group of four kayakers down here that was circled by a great white shark for about 10 minutes. September and October, of course, is when the whales are travelling south.
1: The federal government is examining whether public servants should be banned from wearing smart glasses in Commonwealth buildings. The glasses have become a growing security concern because of their ability to record and capture information. The move to ban the glasses comes as the government is trying to navigate the growth of artificial intelligence. Treasurer Jim Chalmers says while there are benefits to AI, he's worried about the use of the smart glasses.
4: These smart glasses are really icky. All of the feedback that we get, people are genuinely worried about the privacy element of it. Katie Gallagher, as the Public Service Minister and the Minister for Women, is kicking this off by exploring a ban in Commonwealth workplaces. That's a really good place to start.
1: LA Rams coach Sean McVay has declared he never wants his side to play an NFL game in Australia ever again. It comes after the Rams were beaten 27-7 by the San Francisco 49ers in Melbourne last Friday.
5: That game is so far, it's almost like he tried to do the Men in Black thing where he say, all right, hey, I don't remember what happened. That was so long ago. It was an on and on. We're not playing in Australia ever again, I hope. All right. So, you know, not because it wasn't a great atmosphere, that'll get taken out of context.
1: The NFL is locked in for at least three more regular season games at the MCG over the next 3 years. And arriving international passengers are facing disruptions around the country due to an issue with e-gates. In finance, one Australian dollar is buying 71 US cents.
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1: Roosters coach Trent Robinson has confirmed Angus Crichton will make his long-awaited return from injury in tomorrow night's NRL semi-final. The back rower hasn't played since round 15 due to a foot injury, but will come off the bench against the Sharks at Allianz Stadium. The Sydney Swans and Fremantle are currently going head-to-head in the preliminary final at the SCG. A short time ago, in the beginning of the first quarter, Fremantle were leading Sydney 13-7. Former Hawthorn Premiership player Isaac Smith is back in the Hawks to end Brisbane's three-peat hopes in tomorrow's preliminary final at the MCG, but Smith says it won't be easy against the back-to-back premiers.
6: I've been big on Brisbane being the best team all year. They're the most talented side, and when you look at them on paper, they're near on unbeatable, but that doesn't mean they'll win tomorrow night.
1: That's the latest news and sport.
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10: It's remaining fine tonight with light west-northwesterly winds. The overnight temperatures dropping to 11 on the coast and 8 degrees in the valley. Sunny tomorrow, Sunday and Monday. A couple of showers expected on Tuesday. 29 degrees tomorrow for Newcastle, the lake and the bay. 31 degrees for Maitland, Cessnock and for the valley. Have a terrific night. Have a great weekend. 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

0: Well, Richard with you tonight. So we'll have something old, something new, something borrowed, as we've just heard then, and lots more that have been borrowed, but all things that we bluish or blues. Tonight's tribute to Byron is from 2006. The first track was Blues Calling from Imelda May, an Irish rockabilly performer, and rockabilly developed from country music, rhythm and blues, Western swing, boogie-woogie and blues, and that was one of the more bluesy songs from that LP, Mayhem. The second tune was a response to Charlie Musselwhite playing Cristo Redentor with the GA20 this year, a couple of shows ago on 2NURFM with John, I think. Tonight's version is an instrumental from Harvey Mandel, who actually played on the track on Charlie's album in 1968. So, who's Annie Piper? Oh, she starts the next set, and in that set will also be from an Australian performer who will be playing Newcastle Baths at the beginning of next month. So this is Blues Night on 2NURFM.
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4: 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It's Tirana Fest. It's this Sunday and we'll be live at Maitland Park from 9. 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

0: first song on that set was Two's Company from a lady called Annie Piper, and it was from her album Blow Up Doll. She's an Australian bass player whose passion for the blues was ignited by Stevie Ray Vaughan, and she's been recording since 2005 when she won an Australian Blues Music Award. The second track was Stop Messing Around, written by Clifford Adams and Peter Green, and that was a famous Fleetwood Mac song from 1968. Green founded the band, and having very little ego, named it after his members Mick Fleetwood and John McVie. Tonight's version was from the awesome British guitarist, singer and songwriter Joanne Shaw Taylor. And the last song was I Love You from Karen Lee Andrews, who's Polynesian roots and grew up in Wollongong. She sings soulful blues, as you heard, and she can be seen for an hour only, unfortunately, on 5:30 on Saturday the 3rd of October, Newcastle Ocean Bars. Should be quite a treat. It is now 29 minutes to 9. You're on 2NURFM, and the Allman Brothers start the next quarter with an Albert King classic, and then followed by a song from Greg Noonan, and then great blues rock from The Doors.
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5: Keeping you informed.
7: Your LinkedIn report has named Newcastle as one of Australia's best cities to build a career, having one of the country's fastest rising job markets. Projects such as the development of high-speed rail have professionals being drawn to the region rather than some capital cities.
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0: Well, this is Blues Night on 2NURFM 103.7. The Allman Brothers started that set. They formed in 69. They blended blues, rock, country and jam into southern rock, and they usually extended into improvisations. They disbanded in 2014 after many changes, including Derek Trucks and Warren Haynes in the later versions. The band tonight, I had Greg Allman, Butch Truck and J-Mo from the original band, and then Warren Haynes, and it was a benefit concert done in 2000, and they did Born Under a Bad Sign, which was written by Booker T. Jones. If you remember that name, it was Booker T. and the MGs, and they did it for, he wrote it for Albert King. Booker T. and the MGs were his backing band. The second track was from Greg Noonan and the General Jackson, Silent Running, from their Reds to Blues album. They'll be performing on Saturday the 26th of September at the Stag and Hunter. And the set was finished with the Doors song, The Changeling, from their album L.A. Woman from 1971. They were known for their blues rock, the psychedelic rock and the acid rock. Richard with you tonight. We'll follow up with two classic performances from Diana Washington and Bo Diddley. And it finishes from a great live performance from a modern blues performer, Chantel McGregor.
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And there's no need for you to cry. 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

0: Well, it's now 2 minutes past nine, another 2 hours to go. Dinah Washington started that set, and she's one of my favourite singers from the early blues, rhythm and blues and jazz era. And tonight she performed Resolution Blues, co-written by her in 1948. And this was from a box set, Dinah Washington, the Queen of the Blues. And then Bo Diddley, born as Ellis Arthur Bates, but later known as Ellis McDaniel, and then later Bo Diddley, after he was adopted, wrote many songs, with one being Before You Accuse Me from 1957. And Willie Dixon, who wrote many tunes around that period of time, was on the bass. And one of his songs will be played later by The Animals. And the last track is from a more modern blues performer, Chantal McGregor, an English person who's won many blues awards in Britain. The song, Like No Other, was taken from her 2019 album, Buried Alive, an album I enjoyed listening to many times. In December 2019, Guitar World claimed the album as 11th best guitar album of the decade. Bluesfest memories follow, including the great Buddy Guy, Sharon Jones and the Dap Kings, and the two Dolly brothers, Lackey and Clayton. 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
5: It's remaining fine tonight with light west-northwesterly winds. The overnight temperatures dropping to 11 on the coast and 8 degrees in the valley. Sunny tomorrow, Sunday and Monday. A couple of showers expected on Tuesday. 29 degrees tomorrow for Newcastle, the lake and the bay. 31 degrees for Maitland, Cessnock and for the valley. Have a terrific night. Have a great weekend. We are Newcastle and the Hunters, 2NURFM.

0: Well, the first song of that set would have to be the greatest blues man still alive, Buddy Guy. His influence has influenced so many musicians over his lifetime and still recording great albums. After his career started in 1959, he made his first breakthrough in 1991 with that album, Damn Right I've Got the Blues, and that was the title song tonight, and it won a Grammy Award in 1991. His last Blues Grammy was this year. He's played at least 9 times at Blues Festival, and so this was done in 2007. And the other song, the second track, was from Roy Rogers, a blues musician who played in John Hooker's band in the 80s on the Healer and Mr. Lucky albums, both of which he produced, and the song was Patron Saint of Pain. And the last track was Harry Manx. As you can understand, if you know Harry Manx, you recognise his voice and his playing. Canadian, with his unique style of blues, he playing his lap steel guitar, Lay Down My Worries. And this is 2NURFM. We'll follow with Robert Cray Band, Bondi Cigars and the Black Keys from 2007 Blues Fest.
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0: Blues Night on 2NURFM with Richard. Robert Cray started the set, and the song was Jealous Love from 1995. And he was influenced by Albert Collins, Freddie King, Muddy Waters and Buddy Guy. And he was mentored and taught by Albert Collins. And he put blues into the pop and the rock charts and had 8 singles in the top 40 between 1986 and 1999. Bondi Cigars then followed, an Australian band with their own style of blues, Some Other Man. They play here occasionally, and their member Shane Pacey, the singer and one of the guitarists, has a trio that plays locally well, and they play at Mark's Point this Saturday from 3 p.m. No, this Sunday from 3 p.m. And the last track was Aeroplane Blues from the Black Keys, blues rock garage blues and punk blues band from the duo from the USA, and this was from their 2004 album Rubber Factory. All these bands played in 2007 at Byron Blues Fests. It's now 27 minutes to 10 on 2NUR. Next will be Sharon Jones and the Dap Kings and the Dolly Brothers.
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0: It's the right time for loving.
1: Well, we're with Blues Night 103.7. We start off with the rhythm and blues singer Sharon Jones with the band The Dap Kings. Let Them Knock was the song they played tonight. She started in the 70s but only received airplay in the 90s. And then the Dolly Brothers, known as The Hands in 2006, Lackey and Clayton then performed Right Time, a track from a later album from Lackey called Studio 301 Sessions. They were just fascinating playing together in 2006. I just couldn't believe I could listen to a whole set of two pianos. You're on 2NURFM. We'll finish with Blues 2006 Blues Fest tribute with Max Merritt, The Meteors, Kevin Borich and Mia Dyson.
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0: Well, it's now 1 minute past 10, and we're on 103.7 FM to NUR. Max Merritt and the media started the set. They performed Fannie Mae Tonight. Max was another Kiwi. He formed the Meteors there in 56, then visited Australia and stayed here, and had hits with Western Union Man and Slippin' Away. Mia Dyson followed with Sweet Struggle from the 2003 album Cold Water, and had the drummer Carl Panuzzo on the track. And Carl is a drummer that sings in Checkerboard Lounge. And we finished with Kevin Borich, another performer from New Zealand, performing I'm Going Somewhere. He was in the La-Di-Das, Party Boys and the Kevin Borich Express, and was a session musician for many. My next show on the 2nd October will feature some highlights from the 2007 Blues Fest. So let's go on.
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4: It's remaining fine tonight with light west northwesterly winds. The overnight temperatures dropping to 11 on the coast and 8 degrees in the valley. Sunny tomorrow, Sunday and Monday. A couple of showers expected on Tuesday. 29 degrees tomorrow for Newcastle, the lake and the bay. 31 degrees for Maitland, Cessnock and for the valley. Have a terrific night. Have a great weekend. 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

0: What a wonderful track. That was from Will Wilde. And on the inside cover of the CD, he says, "Some say the blues belong in history, the music of the past. Some think the blues is just a melody, a style that won't last. I say the blues is a feeling we all get from time to time. As I look around the world today, it's clear the blues is still alive." So that's a very recent album. And he's just amazing. He's a great singer. And he's an awesome harmonica player, so that was Broken Dream Blues. The first track was from Lisa Olbach, an Australian singer and songwriter. She started with This Isn't Love from her Mercy Train album. And she followed lots and lots of people and got immersed in the blues, jazz, soul and funk. And then Jimmy Reed came on with I Ain't Got You. And that was a popular singer who performed between the 40s and the 70s and sang songs such as Honest I Do, Bright Lights, Big City, Shame, Shame, Shame, and I Want to Be Loved. Next we'll follow with the Ark Riders and the Animals, and the Animals will be performing in Wyong at the Art House on November the 7th. And then there'll be a small tribute to Hendrix, because I had problems finding stuff. And this is all on 2NRFN Blues Night.
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changes made due to circumstances beyond our control, such as payola. The rock and roll scene died after 2 years of solid rock. And you got discs like

1 year later, in a place called Liverpool in England, the four young guys with mop haircuts began to sing stuff like,

Richmond in Surrey, way down in the deep south. I got guys that have long hair down the back singing, I wanna be your lover, baby, wanna be your man, yeah, and all that jazz. Well, we've been doing this number of Bo Diddley for quite some time now. Bo Diddley visited this country last year, and we were playing the Club of Go-Go in Newcastle, our hometown. And the doors opened one night, and to our surprise, walked in the man himself, Bo Diddley. Along with him was Jerome Green, his maraca man, and the Duchess, his gorgeous sister. Now we're doing this number. Along with them came Rolling Stones and the Mersey Beats. They all stand around digging it. And I overheard Bo Diddley talking. He turned around to Jerome Green, he said, hey Jerome, what do you think of these guys doing our material? Jerome said, where's the ball, man? Please show me to the ball. He turned around to Dutchess and he said, hey Dutch, what do you think of these young guys doing our material? She said, I don't know. I only came across here to see the changing of the gods and all that jam. Well, Bo Diddley looked up at me and he said,

0: Well, Tony Cheney runs Blues on the Water Cruises at Sydney's Harbour, and he's celebrating his 75th birthday on a cruise with the Ark Riders, which he's the singer for, and with Corey Legg and the Legacy and Lil G, and that's on the 24th of October. The song tonight was Illawarra Train, was from the Ark Riders' 2016 album of the same name. And the second track, Story of Bo Diddley, it's a Bo Diddley song modified by Eric Burdon, actually telling the story of Bo, using the rhythm and the music from Bo, and that was from Eric Burdon and the Animals. And the last track, was mentioned by friend George tonight, that Hendrix passed away 56 years ago today, and the only track I could find on my computer, because it's an old one, was from Yrjö Lintinen, a Finnish guitarist who played at Blues Fest a couple of years ago, but I had it downloaded on that computer, so it was Crosstown Traffic. So I think in 2 weeks' time I'll probably play a handful of Hendrix songs just to celebrate that. The next set has Claude Hay, GA20, and probably one of the best versions of I'd Rather Be Blind, with one of my best guitarists and female singers. Just listen to the brilliant guitar work and the works around the singer. It's now 26 minutes to 11.
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0: Well, that last track was Beth Hart, and she performed the Etta James song I'd Rather Go Blind in front of a crowd at the Kennedy Center in 2012, and it was a tribute to Buddy Guy. But all Led Zeppelin, all the ones still alive, were still there as well. Jeff Beck knew that Buddy liked I'd Rather Go Blind, so he asked Beth if she could sing it, and so she did, and it became an awesome track. That set started with Australian Claude Hay, singer, songwriter, multi-instrumentalist, who'll perform Get Me Some, and he'll be playing at the Stag and Hunter on Saturday, the 25th of September. And the track with Charlie Musselwhite, if you know Charlie, you recognise his voice straight away, was with GA20, with the song Short Dress Woman from their recent album Blues Now. And their GA20 was a band formed in 2017, and by a guitarist called Matthew Stubbs, who had played with Charlie Musselwhite. The night will finish with two tracks, first one being Voodoo Charm from Chris Dwyer and Kingfish Ingram, and the last one, the Tampa Red song, will be It Hurts Me Too from the great live concert Beacon Theatre in 2006 with the Government Mule, led by singer and guitarist Warren Haynes. So this month we have a Tush playing ZZ Top. On Sunday we have Jesse Redwing, Mark's Point, Catfish Soup do a Stones tribute at the Arana on Sunday as well. And Steve Emmons is at Wanji doing blues as well. And then we have the Milestones, who are sort of rock blues rock band with lots of other covers as well on Sunday. And Friday the 25th, the rockabilly band Dave Rombler Band at the Seven Seas in Carrington. Claude Haid, who we just played, the Stag and Hunter. There's the Doors, Floyd concert at Jules Tavern. And on Saturday the 26th is Melbourne Street at the Newcastle Yacht Club, Marshall and the Fro at the Stag and Hunter. And on Sunday the 27th, J-Man Blues Band at the Clarendon. The Milestones at Queen's Wharf. Shane Pacey from Pondi Cigars Trio, Mark's Point, and Steve Edmonds finishes at the Wicko. I'll be back in 2 weeks. We'll continue next week with some great blues.
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7: It's remaining fine tonight with light west-northwesterly winds. The overnight temperatures dropping to 11 on the coast and 8 degrees in the valley. Sunny tomorrow, Sunday and Monday. A couple of showers expected on Tuesday. 29 degrees tomorrow for Newcastle, the lake and the bay. 31 degrees for Maitland, Cessnock and for the valley. Have a terrific night. Have a great weekend. 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
1: Hello, I'm Alex Riddell. The bank has signalled another interest rate hike may be on the cards as inflation remains high. Federal politics editor Michael Packey.
2: RBA Governor Michelle Bullock has appeared before a parliamentary hearing to talk about the economy. Ms. Bullock argues inflation remains elevated as a result of the Middle East conflict, pushing up prices across the supply chain and onto consumers. As a result, she isn't ruling out a fourth interest rate hike when the board meets in a little over a week.
3: High inflation hurts all Australians, and it is especially tough on people with lower incomes.
2: Treasurer Jim Chalmers argues Australia is not immune from what is happening around the globe.
4: The markets are expecting multiple interest rate hikes in other countries.
2: Dr. Chalmers is playing down the prospect of again reducing the fuel excise in a bid to give motorists relief at the bowser as petrol and diesel prices jump above $2 a litre. Michael Packey, Canberra.
1: A man's been killed in a shark attack off at Perth's north coast. Jamie Smith reports.
5: It's understood two men had been swimming around 50 metres off Sorrento Beach when one of them was attacked around a quarter past 10 on Friday morning. Emergency services rushed to the scene as water police and aerial patrols began searching the water. Police confirmed several hours later the man died as a result of the attack. Witnesses described the scene as distressing. One estimated the shark to be up to 6 metres long. Jamie Smith, Perth.
1: An Australian man accused of murdering a teenage girl in Thailand has pleaded not guilty. 45-year-old Simon Carman is facing four charges, including murder, concealing a corpse and abducting a minor for indecent purposes. He's told the court he acted in self-defence and has urged authorities to grant him bail. New South Wales police have charged four people from Victoria who allegedly travelled to Sydney to carry out criminal contracts linked to two shootings earlier this month. It comes after the four people were extradited from Victoria to New South Wales. A 16-year-old boy, two men aged 22 and 23, and a 26-year-old woman have been charged with several offences. They've all been refused bail. Australian athletes are weighing in on the decision to greenlight Rockhampton's Fitzroy River for Olympic rowing and canoe events. The IOC approved the venue this week after a technical assessment following months of intense debate about its suitability. Former Olympic swimmer Kate Campbell says it's a great result for the regions.
6: To be able to host real medal opportunities for Australia is such a win for regional Queensland. And like I said, now we just need to get on with the job of delivering what is going to be the best Olympic and Paralympic Games. And Rocky can be really proud that they're part of that now.
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1: Fremantle is through to the AFL Grand Final after a final quarter comeback, beating the Sydney Swans by 12 points in the preliminary final at the SCG. The final score, 12-11-83 to 10-11-71. They'll take on the winner of the clash between Hawthorn and Brisbane. In the NRL, Roosters coach Trent Robinson has confirmed star back rower Angus Crichton will return from injury in their semi-final against the Sharks. He's been out with a foot injury since round 15. Robinson says Crichton will have no troubles getting back into things at finals intensity.
7: I don't think the standard of the game changes when it comes to Angus. I just think it's the time out with the injury and the time that he'll get on the field. That's the only thing.
1: In the NRLW, the Raiders have defeated the West Tigers in their elimination final.
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12: Good morning. Here comes a pretty nice weekend. Sunshine all the way today for Newcastle and the Hunter Valley. Likewise for Sunday and for Monday. However, there's a shower or two forecast for Tuesday. She's warming up. 29 degrees today on the coastline. 31 forecast for the valley. Have a terrific weekend. 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
1: Hello, I'm Alex Riddell. There's a renewed push to reduce the fuel excise as the cost of petrol and diesel jumps well above $2 a litre. Constraints from the war in the Middle East is causing the price spike, pushing up costs along the supply chain. The government ended the temporary reduction to the fuel excise last month. Opposition leader Angus Taylor says the opposition is keeping an eye on the situation.
2: It has gone up sharply in the last week. I think it's going to continue to go up for the next little while. We are watching it very closely. We are the ones who called for the excise cut last time. We know how much pressure Australians are, particularly those who have to commute long distances.
1: A man has died after he was attacked by a shark off Perth's Sorrento Beach. It's understood the attack happened while he was swimming with a friend around 50 metres offshore. This witness, Daryl, says everyone at the beach was shocked.
3: Oh, I just can't believe it. Yeah, just especially in a place like this. Don't expect that. I think they were just, the two guys, just mates going for a swim like they do daily.
1: Organisers of a music festival have been forced to move their events in New South Wales and Victoria following threats from anti-Israel activists. News Corp reports five Israeli DJs have had to cancel their trips to the festivals following the threats to event promoters and the venues. An Australian man accused of murdering a teenager in Thailand and hiding her body in a suitcase has faced court for the first time. Simon Carman has pleaded not guilty to all four charges against him. The 45-year-old has asked the court to grant him bail, claiming he acted in self-defence and argued he does not pose a flight risk. The Reserve Bank believes inflation remains high and a further interest rate hike may be needed to bring it down. The RBA board will meet later this month, with some analysts predicting the official cash rate could rise 0.25%. A world-first program allowing researchers to trial potential multiple sclerosis treatments side-by-side has released its first results. Rather than spend years testing one potential treatment, the Octopus-Platypus trial tests several methods at once and uses early evidence to determine which should be prioritised for further study. MS Australia's Dr. Julie Morahan says the medications being tested in stage one are already marketed for other conditions.
4: The one that seems to be working for progressive MS is a supplement known as alpha-lipoic acid, and the one that unfortunately is not going to go through is called metformin, which is a medication for diabetes.
1: Victoria's police minister concedes there is a large potential for abuse by the use of smart glasses as the federal government considers a ban on the devices at its offices and service centres. It comes as councils around Australia push the technology out of public spaces over privacy fears.
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1: Fremantle is through to its second AFL Grand Final in club history after a stunning last quarter surge to beat Sydney Swans by 12 points at the SCG in their preliminary final. The Swans led by as much as 28 points during the third quarter before the visitors fought back, kicking 5 goals to none in the final term to win 12-11-83 to 10-11-71. Fremantle's Jordan Clark says it was a special win.
5: You know, we had to fight hard for that one, and that's what makes me so proud of this win. It didn't come easy, but these wins never do. So, you know, we've shown it throughout the year. We only need patches and we can really score. We're a powerful team at scoring. 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But, yeah, obviously we don't want to be leaving it too late like that next week. But, you know, you got to take the good with the bad sometimes. And I thought it was really mature from our group.
1: They'll take on the winner of the clash between Brisbane and Hawthorn.
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9: Good morning. Here comes a pretty nice weekend. Sunshine all the way today for Newcastle and the Hunter Valley. Likewise for Sunday and for Monday. However, there's a shower or two forecast for Tuesday. She's warming up. 29 degrees today on the coastline. 31 forecast for the valley. Have a terrific weekend. 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
1: Hello, I'm Alex Riddell. The Reserve Bank has signalled another interest rate hike may be on the cards as inflation remains high. Federal Politics Editor Michael Packey.
2: RBA Governor Michelle Bullock has appeared before a parliamentary hearing to talk about the economy. Ms. Bullock argues inflation remains elevated as a result of the Middle East conflict, pushing up prices across the supply chain and onto consumers. As a result, she isn't ruling out a fourth interest rate hike when the board meets in a little over a week.
3: High inflation hurts all Australians, and it is especially tough on people with lower incomes.
2: Treasurer Jim Chalmers argues Australia is not immune from what is happening around the globe.
4: The markets are expecting multiple interest rate hikes in other countries.
2: Dr. Chalmers is playing down the prospect of again reducing the fuel excise in a bid to give motorists relief at the bowser as petrol and diesel prices jump above $2 a litre. Michael Packey, Canberra.
1: A man's been killed in a shark attack off at Perth's north coast. Jamie Smith reports.
5: It's understood two men had been swimming around 50 metres off Sorrento Beach when one of them was attacked around 10:15 on Friday morning. Emergency services rushed to the scene as water police and aerial patrols began searching the water. Police confirmed several hours later the man died as a result of the attack. Witnesses described the scene as distressing. One estimated the shark to be up to 6 metres long. Jamie Smith, Perth.
1: An Australian man accused of murdering a teenage girl in Thailand has pleaded not guilty. 45-year-old Simon Carman is facing four charges, including murder, concealing a corpse and abducting a minor for indecent purposes. He's told the court he acted in self-defence and has urged authorities to grant him bail. New South Wales police have charged four people from Victoria who allegedly travelled to Sydney to carry out criminal contracts linked to two shootings earlier this month. It comes after the four people were extradited from Victoria to New South Wales. A 16-year-old boy, two men aged 22 and 23, and a 26-year-old woman have been charged with several offences. They've all been refused bail. Australian athletes are weighing in on the decision to greenlight Rockhampton's Fitzroy River for Olympic rowing and canoe events. The IOC approved the venue this week after a technical assessment following months of intense debate about its suitability. Former Olympic swimmer Kate Campbell says it's a great result for the regions.
6: To be able to have real medal opportunities for Australia is such a win for regional Queensland. And like I said, now we just need to get on with the job of delivering what is going to be the best Olympic and Paralympic Games. And Rocky can be really proud that they're part of that now.
0: 2NURFM Sport.
1: Fremantle is through to the AFL Grand Final after a final quarter comeback, beating the Sydney Swans by 12 points in the preliminary final at the SCG. The final score, 12-11-83 to 10-11-71. They'll take on the winner of the clash between Hawthorn and Brisbane. In the NRL, Roosters coach Trent Robinson has confirmed star back rower Angus Crichton will return from injury in their semi-final against the Sharks. He's been out with a foot injury since round 15. Robinson says Crichton will have no troubles getting back into things at finals intensity.
7: I don't think the standard of the game changes when it comes to Angus. I just think it's the time out with the injury and the time that he'll get on the field. That's the only thing.
1: In the NRLW, the Raiders have defeated the West Tigers in their elimination final.
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12: Good morning. Here comes a pretty nice weekend. Sunshine all the way today for Newcastle and the Hunter Valley. Likewise for Sunday and for Monday. However, there's a shower or two forecast for Tuesday. She's warming up. 29 degrees today on the coastline. 31 forecast for the valley. Have a terrific weekend. 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
8: The state's agriculture minister is promising more funding and support for veterinarians and wildlife carers in the Hunter as they contend with the growing threat posed by the bird flu outbreak.
0: Keeping you informed.
9: Your LinkedIn report has named Newcastle as one of Australia's best cities to build a career, having one of the country's fastest rising job markets. Projects such as the development of high-speed rail have professionals being drawn to the region rather than some capital cities.
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1: Hello, I'm Alex Riddell. The Reserve Bank has signalled another interest rate hike may be on the cards as inflation remains high. Federal Politics Editor Michael Packey.
2: RBA Governor Michelle Bullock has appeared before a parliamentary hearing to talk about the economy. Ms. Bullock argues inflation remains elevated as a result of the Middle East conflict, pushing up prices across the supply chain and onto consumers. As a result, she isn't ruling out a fourth interest rate hike when the board meets in a little over a week.
3: High inflation hurts all Australians, and it is especially tough on people with lower incomes.
2: Treasurer Jim Chalmers argues Australia is not immune from what is happening around the globe.
4: The markets are expecting multiple interest rate hikes in other countries.
2: Dr. Chalmers is playing down the prospect of again reducing the fuel excise in a bid to give motorists relief at the bowser as petrol and diesel prices jump above $2 a litre. Michael Packey, Canberra.
1: A man's been killed in a shark attack off at Perth's north coast. Jamie Smith reports.
5: It's understood two men had been swimming around 50 metres off Sorrento Beach when one of them was attacked around 10:15 on Friday morning. Emergency services rushed to the scene as water police and aerial patrols began searching the water. Police confirmed several hours later the man died as a result of the attack. Witnesses described the scene as distressing. One estimated the shark to be up to 6 metres long. Jamie Smith, Perth.
1: An Australian man accused of murdering a teenage girl in Thailand has pleaded not guilty. 45-year-old Simon Carman is facing four charges, including murder, concealing a corpse and abducting a minor for indecent purposes. He's told the court he acted in self-defence and has urged authorities to grant him bail. New South Wales police have charged four people from Victoria who allegedly travelled to Sydney to carry out criminal contracts linked to two shootings earlier this month. It comes after the four people were extradited from Victoria to New South Wales. A 16-year-old boy, two men aged 22 and 23, and a 26-year-old woman have been charged with several offences. They've all been refused bail. Australian athletes are weighing in on the decision to greenlight Rockhampton's Fitzroy River for Olympic rowing and canoe events. The IOC approved the venue this week after a technical assessment following months of intense debate about its suitability. Former Olympic swimmer Kate Campbell says it's a great result for the regions.
6: To be able to host all medal opportunities for Australia is such a win for regional Queensland. And like I said, now we just need to get on with the job of delivering what is going to be the best Olympic and Paralympic Games. And Rocky can be really proud that they're part of that now.
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1: Fremantle is through to the AFL Grand Final after a final quarter comeback, beating the Sydney Swans by 12 points in the preliminary final at the SCG. The final score, 12-11-83 to 10-11-71. They'll take on the winner of the clash between Hawthorne and Brisbane. In the NRL, Roosters coach Trent Robinson has confirmed star back rower Angus Crichton will return from injury in their semi-final against the Sharks. He's been out with a foot injury since round 15. Robinson says Crichton will have no troubles getting back into things at finals intensity.
7: I don't think the standard of the game changes when it comes to Angus. I just think it's the time out with the injury and the time that he'll get on the field. That's the only thing.
1: In the NRLW, the Raiders have defeated the West Tigers in their elimination final.
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13: Good morning. Here comes a pretty nice weekend. Sunshine all the way today for Newcastle and the Hunter Valley. Likewise for Sunday and for Monday. However, there's a shower or two forecast for Tuesday. She's warming up. 29 degrees today on the coastline. 31 forecast for the valley. Have a terrific weekend. 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
1: Hello, I'm Alex Riddell. There's a renewed push to reduce the fuel excise as the cost of petrol and diesel jumps well above $2 a litre. Constraints from the war in the Middle East is causing the price spike, pushing up costs along the supply chain. The government ended the temporary reduction to the fuel excise last month. Opposition leader Angus Taylor says the opposition is keeping an eye on the situation.
2: It has gone up sharply in the last week. I think it's going to continue to go up for the next little while. We are watching it very closely. We are the ones who called for the excise cut last time. We know how much pressure Australians are, particularly those who have to commute long distances.
1: A man has died after he was attacked by a shark off Perth's Sorrento Beach. It's understood the attack happened while he was swimming with a friend around 50 metres offshore. This witness, Daryl, says everyone at the beach was shocked.
3: Oh, I just can't believe it. Yeah, just especially in a place like this. Don't expect that. I think they were just, the two guys, just mates going for a swim like they do daily.
1: Organisers of a music festival have been forced to move their events in New South Wales and Victoria following threats from anti-Israel activists. News Corp reports five Israeli DJs have had to cancel their trips to the festivals following the threats to event promoters and the venues. An Australian man accused of murdering a teenager in Thailand and hiding her body in a suitcase has faced court for the first time. Simon Carman has pleaded not guilty to all four charges against him. The 45-year-old has asked the court to grant him bail, claiming he acted in self-defence and argued he does not pose a flight risk. The Reserve Bank believes inflation remains high and a further interest rate hike may be needed to bring it down. The RBA board will meet later this month, with some analysts predicting the official cash rate could rise 0.25%. A world-first program allowing researchers to trial potential multiple sclerosis treatments side by side has released its first results. Rather than spend years testing one potential treatment, the Octopus Platypus trial tests several methods at once and uses early evidence to determine which should be prioritised for further study. MS Australia's Dr. Julie Morahan says the medications being tested in stage one are already marketed for other conditions.
4: The one that seems to be working for progressive MS is a supplement known as alpha lipoic acid, and the one that unfortunately is not going to go through is called metformin, which is a medication for diabetes.
1: Victoria's police minister concedes there is a large potential for abuse by the use of smart glasses as the federal government considers a ban on the devices at its offices and service centres. It comes as councils around Australia push the technology out of public spaces over privacy fears.
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1: Fremantle is through to its second AFL Grand Final in club history after a stunning last quarter surge to beat Sydney Swans by 12 points at the SCG in their preliminary final. The Swans led by as much as 28 points during the third quarter before the visitors fought back, kicking 5-0 in the final term to win 12-11-83 to 10-11-71. Fremantle's Jordan Clark says it was a special win.
5: You know, we had to fight hard for that one, and that's what makes me so proud of this win. It's, it didn't come easy, but these wins never do. So, you know, we've shown it throughout the year. We only need patches and we can really score. We're a powerful team at scoring. So that's all we needed. But, yeah, obviously we don't want to be leaving it too late like that next week. But, you know, you got to take the good with the bad sometimes. And I thought it was really mature from our group.
1: They'll take on the winner of the clash between Brisbane and Hawthorn.
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9: Good morning. Here comes a pretty nice weekend. Sunshine all the way today for Newcastle and the Hunter Valley. Likewise for Sunday and for Monday. However, there's a shower or two forecast for Tuesday. She's warming up. 29 degrees today on the coastline. 31 forecast for the valley. Have a terrific weekend. 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
1: It's 6 o'clock. Good morning. I'm Toby Goff. Police have now charged a group of alleged contract hitmen following an investigation into two Sydney shootings. The three adults and a teenager were extradited from Victoria after allegedly firing shots into a home in Hurstville and targeting a parked car in Truella. Facing counts for firearms and participating in a criminal group, all four have been refused bail and will face court today. The federal opposition will hand down a plan to lift education standards today, including cutting back on screen use and improving discipline in schools. The coalition is promising in government it would make the curriculum shorter, more clear and usable. Shadow Education Minister Julian Lisa says the plan would restore excellence in Aussie schools.
2: We will do root and branch reform of the curriculum. We will back principals and teachers to enforce behaviour standards. We will make it simpler to become a teacher and set national standards on AI use and screens in classrooms to ensure they're only used when there's a clear academic purpose.
1: The Prime Minister has departed for a week-long official trip to the United States, focusing on digital safety and international relations. Anthony Albanese will visit Apple headquarters in California to meet Executive Chairman Tim Cook, discussing new parental controls influenced by Australia's social media reforms. He'll also address world leaders at the UN General Assembly in New York, advocating for a global digital duty of care. Two teenage boys have been charged following a high-speed police chase through the state's Hunter. Officers attempted to stop a stolen SUV at Taylor's Beach before initiating the pursuit, which ended when the car crashed at Raymond Terrace. A 15-year-old boy was granted conditional bail over multiple driving offences, while his 14-year-old passenger was refused bail to face court today. Police have seized a bulletproof Mercedes worth over $1 million during an apartment raid in Sydney's CBD. Two men are facing charges for weapons and bail offences after they were arrested at the scene in Pyrmont. It's alleged both are affiliated with Sydney's coconut cartel. Also making news, hundreds of firefighting brigades are opening their doors this morning as part of Get Ready Weekend. Northern and southeastern parts of the state are entering into a drier-than-average spring and are currently facing the highest bushfire risk. Emergency Services Minister Jihad Dibbs says there have already been warning signs of what's to come.
3: We've seen what's happened in the Northern Hemisphere over this summer, and whilst, of course, that doesn't mean that will happen here, we do look closely at what's happening around the world and we prepare.
1: To finance, just before the close, the Dow Jones is trading down 103 points, the Nasdaq up 91. One Australian dollar is currently buying 71.12 US cents.
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4: A tumultuous end to the year for the Sydney Swans has come to an end at the SCG. Fremantle advancing to the AFL Grand Final with a come-from-behind 83-71 victory. Swans coach Dean Cox says there's a lot of mixed emotions.
5: I'm just extremely proud of everyone uniting, galvanising and coming together to try and get our season to the last game, and we fell short.
4: Australia has won the second one-dayer against Zimbabwe by 84 runs. Travis Head's performance the highlight. He grabbed his first century since the Ashes. The West Tigers' NRLW season is over, falling 6-0 to Canberra at Campbelltown. Wakefield leads Leeds 12-6. That is 12-6 at halftime in the Super League elimination final. That's sport. I'm Troy Dodds.
1: 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That's the very latest news and sport.
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8: Good morning. Here comes a pretty nice weekend. Sunshine all the way today for Newcastle and the Hunter Valley. Likewise for Sunday and for Monday. However, there's a shower or two forecast for Tuesday. She's warming up. 29 degrees today on the coastline. 31 forecast for the valley. Have a terrific weekend. 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
1: It's 7 o'clock. Good morning. I'm Toby Goff. Four Victorians have now been charged after being extradited to New South Wales over two Sydney shootings. Georgina Winter reports.
2: Raptor Squad officers allege the group, including a 16-year-old boy, carried out contract attacks in Hurstville and Churella as part of an ongoing underworld feud. While the four have not been charged in relation to the fatal shooting of university student Marco Tapia at Glen Alpine, detectives are investigating potential links. Police allege the exact same firearm was used across all three crime scenes. The three adults and one teenager were all refused bail to appear in court today. Georgina Winter reporting.
1: An Australian music festival has been thrown into chaos after promoters were targeted with anti-Israeli threats. Frequency Forest organisers have been forced to pull five Israeli artists from their lineup, while events in Sydney and Melbourne have been relocated. Police are investigating after two of the promoters' cars were found burnt out and weeks of threatening messages were sent to them. The state opposition is pledging to tear up the government's proposed firearm buyback laws if it wins the next election. The new policy platform promises to scrap gun ownership caps for rural landholders and increase police powers. Liberal leader Kelly Sloan says they'll also introduce mandatory minimum jail sentences for anyone convicted of carrying an illegal firearm. A high-speed police pursuit in the state's Hunter region has ended with the arrest of two teenagers. Police tracking a stolen SUV terminated the chase at Taylor's Beach before re-engaging when the car fled toward Raymond Terrace. A 14 and 15-year-old boy have been charged, with the younger refused bail ahead of a court appearance today. The state government is investing $16.5 million in charging infrastructure and programs helping more businesses electrify their fleets. Up to $6,000 in funding will be available for on-street and car park charges per AC port. The Electric Vehicle Council's Chief Executive, Julie Del Vecchio, says the investment into business and council will make a difference for everyone.
3: The reason why that's important is that fleets buy cars at volume. And we know the more they buy those cars, the more it boosts the affordable second-hand market for everybody else.
1: And ferry travellers are being warned the F3 Parramatta River services won't run today or tomorrow due to ongoing industrial action. Transdev is apologising for the disruption as crews divert to keep the rest of the ferry network running close to schedule. In finance, the Dow Jones has closed down 95 points, the Nasdaq up 104. One Australian dollar is currently buying 71.25 US cents.
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4: For three quarters, the impossible dream was alive, but it wasn't to be for the Sydney Swans. Fremantle storming home to win the AFL preliminary final at the SCG by 12 points. The Roosters will be targeting Braden Trindle tonight in their semi-final against the Sharks. The Cronulla 5'8 has been rushed back early from a shoulder dislocation, but Roosters coach Trent Robertson says it is all about balance.
5: In these games, you've got to know where to get to and what to look at in opposition, but we want to play our game really well, and some of that will be at certain players, but it'll be mostly through our style of play.
4: Still on league, and Wakefield has beaten Lee 26-16 in the Super League finals. Brentford has downed Chelsea 3-0 in the EPL, and Australia has beaten Zimbabwe in the second one-dayer. That's sport. I'm Troy Dodds.
1: It's 7:04. That's news and sport.
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10: Good morning. Let's check in and see what's happening on the coast with Stephanie from Newcastle Marine Rescue.
11: Thanks, Greg. The following information has been compiled from observations by marine rescue personnel. Remember that conditions can change rapidly. It is the skipper's decision to proceed or not in view of the conditions at the time. Swansea Bar is calm, and at Newcastle Harbour entrance, the wave height is 1.3 metres from the southeast, with maximum waves reaching up to twice that height. And at Port Stephens, the entrance is slight with no break. Those are the current boating conditions. If you were planning on venturing out on the water today, remember the three L's. Log on with Marine Rescue, wear a life jacket, and when you return, log off with Marine Rescue so that we know that you are safe and sound.
10: Thank you very much, Stephanie. We're off to a sunny start for our weekend with some west and northwesterly winds. And today's temperatures getting up to around 26 degrees for Newcastle, 29 for Maitland and the Valley. Forecast for Sunday, another sunny day on the way. Temperatures fractionally warmer, around 27 to 31 degrees. Right now we're sitting at 18 degrees at East Maitland and 15 degrees at Cook's Hill. Is Crowded House, and it's Only Natural on Newcastle and the Hunters to NURFM 103.7.

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0: Boz Scaggs with a lowdown on good times, great music. 2 in your RFM, 103.7, 14 past 7. G'day, Greg Richard, keeping you company for a Saturday morning. Now, today's the 19th of September, and it's a bit of a fun day on the calendar. It is International Talk Like a Pirate Day. It's a chance for you to brush up on your, I guess, seafaring vocab and, yeah, talk like a pirate for the whole day. Avarsi lovers and all that sort of business. Anyway, let's see who's celebrating a birthday today. And that's be the last I'll be doing of that. Happy birthday to you. Happy birthday. Happy birthday to Luke Hodgins of Lambton. Happy birthday, Luke. Lots of love from Mum and Greg. Alex Kedisveski of Shell Harbour. Hip hip hooray for my partner and I. We're celebrating our September birthdays. Frank Craven of Bat Owl Bay. Happy birthday to you, Poppy. Karen Rook of Charlestown. A big happy birthday to you. Maria Houston of Whitebridge, to my beautiful wife, happy birthday. Hope you have a wonderful day. Love from David. James D of Wall's End, happy birth, Professor. Have a great day from your family. Peter Meredith of Raymond Terrace, happy birthday, Pete. Have a great one. Hannah Crompton of Hamilton South, happy, happy birthday, Hannah, from Mum and Dad. Wal Remington of Mount Hutton, 83 today. Wal, we hope you can celebrate 84 together. Popper Monk of Rathmines, happy birthday to the best popper. Love from Levi Kenzie and Callie. Wayne Riddle of Salamander Bay, happy birthday, or Riddell, I should say. Have a wonderful birthday. Lots of love from your wife, Jenny, and love you as well. Paul Harbin of Fullerton Cove, a happy birthday to my stepson. Gail Lee, a big happy birthday to you from Bar Beach. Aaron Marnie of Belmont South, 49 today. Have a happy birthday to a wonderful husband and father. Looking forward to going to Broome next year for the big 5-0. Mark Hachikero of Turner's Flats, happy 58th birthday today. We hope to have a great day. Love from Ruby, Donzie, and the Pie Girl. Carol O'Donnell of Maryville, a happy birthday, Dales, from your. Hope you enjoy your special day. And Emily of Elmore Vale, a big happy birthday to you, Emily. 21 today, and it's from your 10-pin buddy, Louise. Matthew and Daniel Zyke of Curry Curry and Cessnock. Happy birthday from Mum, Dad, Uncle Henry. Have a great day. Julie Kinnean of Mayfield. Happy birthday from Anne and Gary. David James of East Maitland. To a wonderful husband, father and grandfather, with all our love, wishing you a great day from all your loving family. Beverly McKenna of Warners Bay. Happy birthday to me and my son. Sharing my birthday with him for 42 years. And also Jessica Driver of Tyres Hill, happy birthday to you. Have a fantastic day. And if you are celebrating a birthday in the month of September and you'd like to get yourself into the birthday box, look, it's pretty simple to do. Just make your way towards 2inyourwiredfm.com.au, click on the birthday box and fill out all the details. Coming up shortly, Barry Clark is on to wait and let us know, where are we casting a line over the weekend?
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0: The Tremolos, Suddenly You Love Me on 2NURFM 103.7, 21 past 7. That's our time on a Saturday morning where we find out where we're casting our line over the weekend, throwing the net out. Good morning, Barry Clark.
1: Good morning, Greg.
0: Now, Barry Clark, we had seas up last week, but they're starting to abate this week?
1: Well, they came up again through the week when we had that subtly change come through, and certainly most of the beaches are going to be out. I would suggest Fingal Bay would be one that's going to have some protection, and the southern end of the beaches, such as Dannemount, Stockton, Blacksmith, you're going to get a Fullerton protection in those areas as well. There's been some really good brim about on the beaches, quite a few mulloway still hanging around, and some really good tailor. Chasing tailor, Lake Macquarie's go at the moment. Find the bait fish, that's where you're going to find the tailor. But underneath the schools of tailor, there's been plenty of mulloway. Some really good fish, and some really big flathead as well, which is really interesting. A lot of these fish have been taken on big soft plastic lures, so find the bait fish, work these big plastics underneath the schools of tailor, and you'll pick up the mulloway and flathead as well. In Swanton Channel, we've seen some good catches of brim and lutterick coming from there, chasing lutterick. The Cowart Nelson Bay there at both being the most productive spots, also along Nobbies and Stockton breakwaters. Now, in Newcastle Harbour, with some really good brim coming from there as well, and some really good mulloway as well, both along the breakwaters and the deeper sections of the harbour. Inside Port Stephens, apart from the lutterick, there's been some good catches of brim, quite a few flathead coming from there as well. If you're going offshore, be extremely careful with bar crossings because that swells up. But around Broughton Island, there have been some really good catches of snapper. Off Merriweather, we've seen some nice snapper coming from the reefs up there as well. And down around Redhead as well, we've seen some nice catches of snapper. Further south, the farm off Swansea, we've seen some really good snapper and yellowtail kingfish coming from there as well. If you're heading around the ocean rocks, be extremely careful because that swells up. But there have been plenty of lutterick and rock blackfish taken around most headlands. Now, the impoundments have been fishing very well because we've got this high-pressure system. We've seen Australian bass and golden perch in good numbers in Glenmorne Dam, and in Lake St Clair, some really good catches of Australian bass coming from there as well. And that's where they're biting, Greg.
0: Barry Clark, thank you very much. We'll catch you again next Saturday.
1: Talk to you then. 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

0: BW Stevenson, My Maria on Newcastle and the Hunters, 2 and UR FM, 103.7, 7:30. And today, the 19th of September, it's actually the 47th anniversary of...
1: Within minutes of police arriving at the scene, a massive turnout of patrons farewelling the Star Hotel on its final night of training turned into a terrifying group, hurling cans, broken glass and anything at police.
0: Yesterday is the 47th anniversary of the Star Hotel riots. Still operating today, but I think it's operating under a different name. But I think they're looking to get the building heritage listed as well. So, yeah, 47th anniversary of the Star Hotel riots today. Hey, coming up after 9 o'clock this morning, we are off, out and about, making our way towards Beers Point Park for the Living Smart Festival. Mark Rook there from 9 till midday today. Still to come the next half hour, though, we've got Cat Stevens and Chaka Khan.
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0: Forecast for Hunter, coastal waters, winds are westerly at around 10 to 15 knots and becoming pretty variable late this afternoon at around 10 knots. Seas are 1 to 1.5 metres and in the afternoon that'll get down to below 1 metre and next high tide will be around 2 past 2. Currently at Nobby's, winds are northwesterly at 15 knots, gusting at 19 knots, humidity around 39%, and it's 16 degrees. 28 to 8, this is Newcastle and the Hunters, 2 and UR FM, 103.7.

0: 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They're back again, up to 200 stalls selling garden plants, ornaments, fresh fruit and vegetables, also CDs, DVDs, vinyl records. You might find a bit of a treasure there. 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You've also got the Hunter Wine Country Markets on today as well at Lovedale from 9 till 2. 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

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A quick look at the weather for our Saturday morning. Beautiful conditions out there today. Sunshine right across Newcastle and the Hunter, with today's temperatures getting up to 26 degrees for Newcastle, 29 for Maitland and the Valley. Right now we're sitting at around 19 degrees at Paterson and 17 degrees at Belmont. Here's Chicago and Alive Again on Newcastle and the Hunters, 2NURFM.

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1: It's 8 o'clock. Good morning. I'm Toby Goff. Detectives have charged another person over the daylight murder of Joshua McDonald in Sydney's West. The 40-year-old was killed in a believed case of mistaken identity linked to Sydney's ongoing gangland war. A 28-year-old woman has been arrested in Wollongong and charged with accessory after the fact to murder, with police alleging she conducted surveillance and helped the gunman escape. An 18-year-old man accused of piloting a drone in the attack has already been charged with murder and remains before the courts. Four Victorians extradited to New South Wales will face court today over charges linked to two Sydney shootings. Raptor Squad officers allege the group, including a 16-year-old boy, carried out underworld contract attacks in Hurstville and Truella, where no one was injured. Police allege the same firearm in those attacks was also used in the mistaken identity shooting of university student Marco Tapia at Glen Alpine. Today reporter Sarah Stewart says that's widened the investigation.
2: So police now are trying to work out who pulled the trigger of that same gun in that murder. At the moment, these four have not been charged over that death, but police are examining forensics and phones to try and work out who did.
1: The state opposition is making a major policy shift, promising to halt the new gun buyback program if elected next March. Liberal leader Kelly Sloan says a coalition government would freeze the surrender scheme pending a full commission of inquiry into firearm laws. Under the plan, proposed gun limits for farmers and sporting shooters would be scrapped, while mandatory jail sentences would also be introduced for carrying illegal firearms. Donald Trump has announced an immediate ban on major news outlets from covering the White House. The US president is accusing CNN, MSNBC, and Politico of reporting fake news, suggesting further media bans could follow. Several organisations have already slammed the decision as unconstitutional and illegal, but Mr. Trump argues he's putting the values of Americans first.
3: You need borders, and you need fair and free voting, and you know what you need? You need a free press. When you look at CNN, it's just fake. That's why their ratings are no good. It's one-sided. It's never good.
1: Australia's push for online child protection is taking centre stage as the Prime Minister travels to the US for high-level talks, and more than 140,000 Australians suffering from moderate to severe eczema will soon save hundreds of dollars on treatment. From next month, the prescription ointment Azimetop will be listed on the PBS. In finance, the Dow Jones has closed down 95 points, the Nasdaq up 104 points. One Australian dollar is currently buying around 71.28 US cents.
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4: The Dockers are through to the AFL Grand Final after a come-from-behind 12-point win over the Swans. Sydney led for much of the game at the SCG, but Fremantle stormed home to win 83-71. Swans coach Dean Cox says it's a bitter pill to swallow.
5: Yeah, it is raw, but that's footy. Footy's a hard game, and you got to be at your best for as long as you possibly can to get to the last game.
4: It's do or die for the Roosters and the Sharks tonight when they meet in the NRL at the Sydney Football Stadium. In the NRLW, the Raiders have beaten the Tigers 6-0. Brentford has grabbed three second-half goals to beat Chelsea 3-0 in the English Premier League. And supercars teams have rejected a new proposal to bring back compulsory door numbers, wanting to retain the prime real estate for sponsors and commercial partners. That's sport. I'm Troy Dodds.
1: It's 8:04. That's the latest news and sport.
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10: Good morning. Let's check in and see what's happening on the coast with Stephanie from Newcastle Marine Rescue.
11: Thanks, Greg. The following information has been compiled from observations by marine rescue personnel. Remember that conditions can change rapidly. It is the skipper's decision to proceed or not in view of the conditions at the time. Swansea Bar is calm, and at Newcastle Harbour entrance, the wave height is 1.3 metres from the southeast, with maximum waves reaching up to twice that height. And at Port Stephens, the entrance is slight with no break. Those are the current boating conditions. If you were planning on venturing out on the water today, remember the three L's. Log on with Marine Rescue, wear a life jacket, and when you return, log off with Marine Rescue so that we know that you are safe and sound.
10: Thank you very much, Stephanie. Well, it's a beautiful sunny day right across Newcastle and the Hunter with some west and northwesterly winds at around 20 to 30 kilometres an hour. Today's temperatures getting up to 26 degrees for Newcastle, 29 for Maitland and the Valley. Forecast for tomorrow, sunny day on the way once again with temperatures a fraction warmer, around 27 degrees for Newcastle, 31 for Maitland and the Valley. Right now we're sitting at 20 degrees at Tenambit and 17 degrees at Cook's Hill. 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Greg Richard with you for a Saturday morning. Here's ABBA.

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1: 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G'day, Greg Richard, keeping you company for a Saturday morning just up until 9 o'clock. 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But today, the 19th of September, it's a big, very big day, especially for Batman fans. Today it is Batman Day. It is always on the third Saturday of the month. So, of course, easy way to celebrate Batman. Watch a couple of Batman movies. Maybe relive the old TV show with Adam West. Some say that might be the best Batman. Others might say Michael Keaton, Christian Bale. Maybe Robert Pattinson as well. Throw him into the mix. So many good options of Batman. Kevin Conroy, the great voice actor who did Batman in the TV series. Plenty of options. Sadly, though, Clooney is probably at the bottom. But it's a tough crew. It's a tough crew to push your way to the very top. So it is a Batman today. Maybe you could just dress up as Batman, walk around saying, citizens, or not. Up to you how you want to celebrate Batman Day. Coming up this hour, we have got Tom Jones and John Paul Young.
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0: The Pointer Sisters, I'm so excited on Good Times, great music. 2 and URFM 103.7, 29 past 8, and of course Knights fans are very excited this weekend. Both teams, men and women's, in the finals this afternoon. Knights in NRLW, as I said, this afternoon, taking on the Broncos up there in Brisbane. A bit of a tough ask. Broncos raging hot favourites. I've just got a feeling, though, in the cockles of my heart, that the Knights might pull off an upset. That starts about 4:05 this afternoon. Not quite sure why kickoff isn't at 4:00. And then tomorrow afternoon, Knights head over to New Zealand, take on the Warriors at Eden Park. Warriors don't have a great record there. So again, maybe my brain says Warriors, but my heart just thinks maybe the Knights can get over the line. Kickoff strangely again at 4:05. Why not on the hour or the half hour? Anyway, oh, also New South Wales Cup, which is essentially reserve grade. The Knights are playing at Newtown this afternoon for a spot in the grand final while they take on Penrith. And that kickoff is, strangely, at more reasonable 3:15. That makes more sense than 5:05. Anyway, best of luck to all Newcastle teams tonight. Hopefully, they can all get the chocolates. Coming up in the next half hour, KC and the Sunshine Band and Kiki D.
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0: Forecast for Hunter, coastal waters, winds are westerly at around 10 to 15 knots, then becoming more variable late this afternoon at 10 knots. Seas around 1 to 1.5 metres, and that'll drop down to below 1 metre throughout the afternoon into a swell of 1.5 to 2 metres. Next high tide will be just after 2 o'clock. Currently at Nobby's, winds are northwesterly at 16 knots, gusting at 20 knots, humidity around 35%, and it's 18 degrees. 28 to 9. Greg Richard keeping you company for a Saturday morning up until 9 o'clock. 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

0: Steve Winwood, back in the high life again on Good Times, Great Music, 2NURFM 103.7, 8:45, and today a Living Smart Festival is taking place at Spears Point Park, all happening today from 9 till 3 o'clock, and all sorts of events taking place throughout the day. Besides the main stage, they've got all these different zones. They've got a community zone, resilience, energy, nature, harvest, also First Nations and upcycle zones, and they've even got a wild idea zone to check out. So interesting to see what is happening there today. Also got plenty of market stalls, food trucks, and also they've got koala sniffing dogs. That doesn't sound right. Surely that... Okay, hang on. My brain's just clocked. It's dogs that can sniff out koalas, not koalas sniffing dogs. That is very strange for both parties if that was the case. Anyway, we are also broadcasting live there this morning. Mark Rourke will have more information for us from 9 till midday, as we broadcast live from the Living Smart Festival at Spears Point Park.
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Kiki D on Newcastle and the Hunters, 2 NUR FM, 103.7. 8 till 9, coming up after the midday, or 9 o'clock news, I should say. We're heading out to Spears Point Park for the Living Smart Festival. Mark Rourke and the 2 NUR FM team there today. Quickly, though, a quick check at the weather. Well, a beautiful day to be at the park. Sunshine right across Newcastle and the Hunter. Today's temperatures, 26 degrees for Newcastle, 29 for Maitland and the Valley. Right now, we're sitting at 22 degrees at Ashenfields and 20 degrees at Hamilton. It's wet, wet, wet, and lovers all around.

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1: It's 9 o'clock. Good morning. I'm Toby Goff. Another person has been charged over the fatal shooting of a man in Sydney's West. Elise Gately reports.
2: 40-year-old Joshua McDonald was shot dead outside a home at Marylands West in a believed case of mistaken identity. Investigators believe the killing is tied to an escalating gangland war between rival networks. Homicide detectives have now arrested and charged a 28-year-old woman in Wollongong, alleging she conducted surveillance and helped the gunman escape. An 18-year-old drone pilot has already been charged with murder. He remains before the courts. The woman was refused bail to appear in court today. Elise Gately reporting.
1: Four Victorians have now been charged, accused of travelling to Sydney to execute hit contracts for organised crime networks. New South Wales police extradited the group, including a 16-year-old boy, following raids in Melbourne earlier this week. They face multiple charges over two Sydney shootings and have all been refused bail to appear in court today. The state opposition is pledging to overhaul Labor's firearms legislation. Under the coalition's election promise, police resources and registry funding would be increased to disrupt organised crime and terrorism networks. The opposition will also freeze firearm surrenders for licensed owners until an inquiry identifies fairer measures. Shadow Police Minister Anthony Roberts says the government's penalising law-abiding gun owners instead of criminals.
3: The people of New South Wales and the police that we speak to don't want $500 million spent buying back or taking away the guns and the firearms of farmers. They would like to see that money invested into taking them off the actual criminals and organised crime that are doing this damage.
1: Australia's push for child online protection is taking centre stage as the Prime Minister travels to the United States for high-level talks. Joined by Foreign Minister Penny Wong in New York, Anthony Albanese will deliver Australia's national statement at the UN General Assembly. He'll also meet with global tech leaders to address issues including energy costs and global security. US President Donald Trump has announced immediate bans on select news outlets from covering the White House. He's accusing CNN, MS Now and Politico of reporting fake news, warning further media bans could follow for other outlets. Investing icon Warren Buffett has stepped down as chairman of Berkshire Hathaway after leading the trillion-dollar company for more than half a century. His son Howard has been appointed the company's new chairman. And Singapore Airlines has been crowned the world's best carrier this year's World Airline Awards. It breaks a two-year streak held by Qatar Airways, while Qantas climbed two spots to 12th overall, securing the title for best airline in Australia and the Pacific. In finance, one Aussie dollar is buying 71.28 US cents.
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4: The NRL is hopeful of a crowd well above 30,000 for tonight's do-or-die semi-final between the Roosters and Sharks at the Sydney Football Stadium. It follows disappointing attendances in the opening weekend of the finals. Socceroos coach Tony Popovic has revealed his squad for this month's international friendlies with Brazil. Queenslanders Lucas Herrington, Aidan O'Neill and Eli Adams have all been called up to the side. Popovic says he's excited to see Herrington back after his strong start for Hull City.
5: The boy's just turned 19, I believe. He's showing great maturity in the Premier League, and I'm sure he has a bright future.
4: The Socceroos will take on Brazil in Townsville next Friday, and the Sydney Swans have fallen to Fremantle in the AFL preliminary finals, the Dockers through to next week's grand final. That's sport. I'm Troy Dodds.
1: It's 9:04. That's news and sport.
0: Radio. Old news. Dusty. Ancient. Practically a museum piece. Meanwhile, over here, everyone's fighting for your attention. Reels, stories, 15 seconds, then gone. Swipe, swipe, swipe. Yet, we compete with all of that every single day. But here's the thing nobody's telling you. While everyone's swiping past the next flashy thing, over 120,000 of local, loyal listeners are still tuning in every day in their kitchen, their car, their workplace, just like you are right now. 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
8: Hello, a very good morning to you. Let's kick off with the latest rounds of what's happening on the water. It's good morning to Stephanie from Newcastle Marine Rescue.
9: Thanks, Mark. The following information has been compiled from observations by marine rescue personnel. Remember that conditions can change rapidly and it is the skipper's decision to proceed or not in view of the conditions at the time. Swansea Bar is calm, and at Newcastle Harbour entrance, the wave height is 1.3 metres from the southeast, with maximum waves reaching up to twice that height. And at Port Stephens, the entrance is slight, with no break. Those are the current boating conditions. If you are planning on venturing on the water today, remember the three L's. Log on with Marine Rescue, wear a life jacket, and when you return, log off with Marine Rescue so that we know that you are safe and sound.
8: All right, thanks so much, Stephanie. We'll catch up with you in about an hour from now for another update. Rest of the weather for us, plenty of blue sky and golden sunshine across the Hunter today. Winds from the west to northwest, up around 25 clicks, turning south-southwesterly later today. Sunny for Sunday, some cloud cover on Monday, and more of the same for the rest of the week. Today, up around 29 degrees for the coast and also the Hunter Valley. Currently at Spears Point Park, 20 degrees, 18 degrees right now for you at Green Hills and East Maitland. G'day, Mark Rourke with you for 2NURFM. We are out and about today, broadcasting live and doing the thing at Spears Point Park. It is the Lake Macquarie Living Smart Festival. A whole stack of stalls for you to come along and see. Plenty of happenings for the kids and yourself. Everything about sustainability and a whole bunch of other fun things as well. We'll be covering some of that between now and midday. So if you can't get down to the park, you'll hear some of those happenings over the next little bit right here at 2NURFM.

Out here, you don't mess around with second-rate gear. That's why the smart blokes head to Muswellbrook Steel. 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
1: It's been running around all morning, and I'm sure in the weeks prior getting everything organised, Zoe from Lake Macquarie City Council. Zoe, a couple of things that have gone right firstly. So you've brought in the right weather. Good morning.
2: Thanks, Mark. We put in the weather order a few months ago, and I'm pleased it's delivered.
1: Plenty of sunshine, not too hot, just a light breeze around, and all of the stallholders are here and a whole bunch of folk in already having a bit of a look at some of the happenings. Tell us what the festival is all about and just a quick snapshot of some of the things that we can see across the lake today.
2: Well, you're spot on that people are eager. We only kicked off officially at 9 o'clock and already there's a good crowd. Living Smart Festival is in its 15th year. It's Lake Macquarie City Council's event that celebrates sustainability. So the idea is that people come along, have a lovely day, check out the zones. I think of it almost like a music festival.
1: But it's pretty much, isn't it?
2: A bit of a music festival vibe. But instead of having different stages playing music, we've got different zones that showcase different facets of sustainable living.
1: And you did mention sort of the stage as well. There will be some happenings on the stage throughout the day also.
2: Yes, we've got the main stage, and next to that is also a Wild Ideas zone, and they're both spaces where you can go to hear some really inspiring people speak, starting with Bo Miles at 10 o'clock. He's our headliner this year. He's an adventurer, a YouTuber, an author, an upcycler, and a great yarn teller. So he'll be on the main stage at 10 and in the Wild Ideas stage at 12 for people who want to have a listen to him.
1: All right, so lots happening there. Of course, like you said, the different zones. And the zone that's most important out of all is the food zone. So that's down there also. I mean, once the event is, these events are done for the year, does the organising pretty much happen straight away, or at least the bones of it for the next following year?
2: Well, look, we like to do some reflection straight after the event, and we do plan many months out, but I like to think about all the other stuff that happens aside from the event planning that occurs all year round as a result of the festival. So there are people that come along today seeking new members in their groups, or who find new networks, or who find kindred spirits and plan all kinds of great initiatives and environmental activities. So I kind of like to think that there are ripples that just keep going all year long.
1: And that's the idea of these sort of festivals, isn't it? Because, I mean, you come along and think, well, I'm into whatever the overall arcing thing is, and it's sustainability today. So you come along and think, oh, that's there. Oh, I didn't realise that group existed. So there's a bit more of a synergy with the different groups.
2: Totally.
1: And it's a case of finding your people and just more of them.
2: That's right. And as you say, you know, someone might have come along today thinking, I'm quite interested in electric vehicles. I'm going to go have a squiz at some of the EVs that are on display. And then they might stumble past our upcycle zone and think, what's going on here?
1: Yeah.
2: And they find themselves doing a workshop and using some of the textile waste that's destined for landfill, and they reuse it to make, you know, a lovely bit of furniture to take home.
1: All right, well, there you go. I mean, everything goes around and around and around, and a lot of that happening today. Zoe, I'll let you go and just keep your eager eye on some of the happenings, and thanks for stopping by this morning. Appreciate it.
2: It's been a pleasure. Thanks, Mark.
1: All right, Zoe from Lake Macquarie City Council, the Living Smart Festival happening this morning at Spears Point Park, and you'll hear a lot more of it between now and midday with us at 2NURFM 103.7.
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0: Good times and great music at 2NURFM 103.7. We are broadcasting live this morning. G'day, Mark Rourke with you at the Living Smart Festival right here at Spears Point Park. Gorgeous sort of a day as we take a look at the water and the waves in the next moment or two. But lots of happenings, stuff for the kids as well. I mean, there's all the usual things, but I thought this was pretty interesting. There is the Where's Wally? But Where's Wally in the Garden? There are some garden plots put up from some of the local schools, and you have to try and find Wally. That's always interesting. All the different zones as well that we're talking about early with Zoe from Lake Mac Council, a whole bunch of sustainability things you can learn about, and just a good day out of the park as well. So if you're in and around the lake area, or you can be this morning and early afternoon, Spears Point Park for the Living Smart Festival from Lake Macquarie Council. This is happening today as we broadcast live for you in the park right here at 2NURFM 103.7.
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0: Okay, let's get onto the water first. Westerly 10 to 15 knot winds, getting up to 20 knots offshore throughout the morning and then becoming variable around 10 knots later this afternoon. Seas up around 1.5 metres. We have a 2 metre swell, which is from the south at the moment, and a high tide on the way at about 2 o'clock today. Plenty of sunshine around right across the weekend, and we're looking for tops of 29 for the coast and also the Hunter Valley. Currently for you at Warners Bay by the water, 21 degrees, 19 degrees. For you into the valley at East Cessnock. A reminder, we'll get you up to our final update from the gang at Newcastle Marine Rescue in about half an hour. Stephanie will give us a final boating report for the week as we continue broadcasting live to midday from the Living Smart Festival at Spears Point Park, only here at 2NURFM 103.7.

0: 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Good morning, Mark Rourke again, out broadcasting live to midday for the Lake Macquarie Living Smart Festival. Spears Point Park, a whole bunch of happenings here, 1,001 stalls and some really good information booths as well in the park at Spears Point. Nice day for it, and up around 29 degrees we're expecting today, so a really good day. Joining us at the moment is Cooper Chapman. He is one of the founders of Blue Minds, also a pro surfing champion, so he's got a lot to talk about today. Cooper, thank you so much for stopping by. Firstly, we'll do the surfing stuff first. I know it's going to tie into Blue Minds, but what does it take to sort of become the, you know, really good at surfing? If, for those who've never done it, maybe we're thinking it's never too late.
1: Oh, I mean, surfing takes a long time to get good at it. I think it's probably got the slowest learning curve out of any sport, just because of how unpredictable the ocean is. You have to spend so much time out there learning about all the different conditions, all the different wave shapes, all the different, you know, winds that come through. So I think it takes a long time. So if you're not there and starting at a young age, it's very hard to become professional, but absolutely, it's a sport that you can do until, you know, you're in your 60s or 70s. My dad still surfs every day in his 60s, so if you haven't learnt yet, get out there and give it a try. Just spending time in the ocean's amazing.
0: Yeah, no two waves are the same, no two swells are the same, all that sort of stuff. So always learning every time you get out, I get.
1: Absolutely.
0: Right, tell us a little bit about Blue Minds, and what is that all about?
1: So Blue Minds is a youth ocean leadership organisation that myself...
0: You really strayed from your, you know, from what you were good at there, when you were from the surfboards to staying with the ocean.
1: Yeah, seriously. I mean, well, I actually started my own mental health organisation about 7 years ago called the Good Human Factory, where over the past 7 years, I've educated over 100,000 students how to take better care of their mental health. I work with a lot of big corporate companies like Apple, Telstra, Red Bull, Amazon, Westpac to help their teams with their well-being. And then I met this incredible guy, Cal Glansnig, and we sort of saw that there was a lot of young people feeling eco-anxiety. Concerns about the future of the planet was having negative effects on their mental health. So we were like, why don't we combine my world of mental health and Cal's world of taking care of the ocean? And that's where Blue Minds came from, which is a program under Surface for Climate, the charity, and my organization, the Good Human Factory, is the mental health branch of it. And yeah, we've spoken to over 20,000 students. A predominant thing is running free workshops at schools, teaching kids how to take care of their mental health, but really take care of the ocean and live more sustainably. And we have a whole bunch of other programs that come underneath that as well.
0: So how is the program received in schools? Because we know mental health seems to be always at the forefront of people, but we can, it's easy to say, but it's there's mental health challenges. But I mean, what does that actually look like in terms of schools?
1: Yeah, so we actually run a free program with schools. So if any school listening or any teacher listening right now is like, hey, that actually sounds like something great for our school, then please reach out to us at blueminds.org.au and you can apply for a free workshop. We have a bit of philanthropy funding. But the way that we kind of come in is to talk about it through a hopeful lens. You know, with mental health, I talk about gratitude, I talk about mindfulness, and you know, when we're more grateful for the environment, when we're more present in the environment, then we want to care for it. So we don't come from this doom and gloom, you know, the world's ending angle. We come from this angle of, hey, if you're grateful for the planet and the ocean, if you're present in the ocean, then you want to protect it. And then we take people and, you know, obviously a lot of young people through different exercises where they leave feeling like they have some skills to manage their mental health a little better, but more importantly, they have a group discussion on how they can live more sustainably in their local community, in their, you know, expanded communities, but then also how they can be innovative young people too.
0: How important, and even beyond in just a general sense, is having that positive mindset to how you approach everything in terms of having a good mental health outcome?
1: I think it's, you know, vital. You know, we can all get trapped in either this victim mindset or the hero mindset. And when we play the victim, you know, we give away our ability to respond. Whereas when we, you know, say, well, what can I do? And we truly believe hope lies in action. When we're actually taking positive actions, we feel hopeful that we can rewrite the future for the better. So with us, it's all about giving soft skills, but also inspiring young people to realize that they can be the leaders of the future, and feeling like, oh, just because we're in Australia, we don't really have a big role to play. When you actually look at the data, Australians per person are actually some of the biggest contributors of plastic waste. Second in the world, we're behind Singapore per person of plastic waste, and we're number one in the world when it comes to textile waste per person. So as much as Australia has a small population, per person we actually have a long way to go. So we're just about trying to, you know, share people the information, but also inspire them to realize, you know, we're not here to call anybody out, we're here to call everybody in. What can we do better as Australians? We should be leaders in some of these spaces, not last passed out of over 195 countries.
0: All right, you'll be on stage a little bit later this morning. 11 o'clock, am I right?
1: Yeah, 11 till 12. Okay. I mean, I can't remember the name of my stage, but I'll be in one of the stages, 11 till 12, taking people through a fun workshop, hopefully really engaging. I've got a few copies of my new book that I'm going to give out as prizes, and we'll go through as a community together the things that we can do to live more sustainably, take care of our mental health, and specifically take care of the ocean.
0: All right, Cooper Chapman from Blue Minds, thank you so much for your time. Appreciate it.
1: My pleasure.
0: All right, a little bit more from the Lake Macquarie Living Smart Festival. Again, all happening. These are some of the things that are around about in Spears Point Park for the rest of the morning and afternoon. And we'll have a bit more of it for you throughout the day until midday here at 2NURFM 103.7.
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